0: in effect for Kauai County. That means hurricane conditions are expected on Kauai or the nearby islands later tonight. The peak impacts are due around midnight Hawaii time and continuing into the overnight hours. Very heavy rain is forecast too, up to 14 inches on Kauai. That could cause mudslides and flash flooding. The same on the big island that was so hard hit by Hurricane Lala earlier this year. In Miami, I'm Brian Norcross, Fox Weather.
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It's Jason Murphy. A new study analyzed 182 of the biggest cities in the U.S. to determine the best places to retire. We'll tell you where those are.

0: Sam Hunt, today's country, your 24-karat favorites, 97.5 WQME. Well, tomorrow it's going down. We are so excited about this. A Coat of Any Color collection drive in honor of Dolly Parton. It's happening tomorrow at the Dolly Dome in South Charleston. We're going to all be there from 9 to 5, just like Dolly would like. You drop off new or gently used coats for kids. Cold weather going to be here before you know it. I mean, it is September now, y'all. You know what comes after that. And Dolly was all about the kids and giving back to the community, and that's what we're all about, too. Kindness, love for the kids. Mountain Mission will be there collecting and distributing the coats. Everyone who donates, by the way, tomorrow can sign up to win a family four-pack of Dollywood tickets. That's going on tomorrow in South Charleston at the Dolly Dome. The Mountain Mission at WQBE.
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Wesley Godwin, Luke Combs, who are coming to the Coliseum. Well, Luke's not, but Charles Wesley Godwin is. That concert's coming up soon, Friday night, November 6th at the Coliseum. 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

0: 97.5 WQBE. It's Jason Murphy. We'll check in with Alan Archer, get you that Tuesday forecast. Hopefully a little bit cooler weather. Like, yesterday was perfect to me. The absolute most perfect weather in a long time. It was nice and cool. Felt good. But, you know, it didn't last long. Unfortunately, it didn't last long. And it was a little toasty today, but we'll see what the weather is coming up on your night show. Hey, also coming up on your night show, we got to tell you about Brooks and Dunn. We got another shot at free tickets coming up on Wednesday. We'll tell you where and when coming up.
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3: I'm Ethan Brown, just telling Archer, looking at our Mountain Air forecast. Tonight, fair at 62. Tomorrow, sunny skies and a little bit warmer tomorrow with the high at around 90. And then on Wednesday, skies are partly sunny and hot once again with the high at around 90 degrees. There will be a 55% chance of daytime storms Thursday with a high of 81. Showers and storms from Wednesday night through Thursday. In fact, all the way into the weekend with highs well into the 80s to near 90. I'm meteorologist Alan Archer with the weather station 97.5 WQBE.

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0: 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You want to hear some Garth Brooks tonight, huh? What song?
1: Much Too Young.
0: Feel That Too Damn Old?
1: Yep.
0: Is that you?
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0: Me too.
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0: That goes out to Chuck, the truck driver, going through the country, driving truck, listening to the WQB Night Show. One of many folks that had to work Labor Day today. That's just, some of us had to do it. Just got to do it. Hey, speaking of things to do, this Wednesday, get ready for Burks and Dunn tickets. We're teaming up, of course, with our GoMart friends, and another GoMart ticket stop coming up. Let's see, where is Jessie going to be this Wednesday? Milton. She's going to have free tickets to the big show. They're coming here this month at the Coliseum. Jessie will be there from noon to 2. It's the GoMart in Milton on John Creek Road. You can't miss it. All right, noon to 2. You don't got to stay the whole time, just enough time to say hi to Jessie and put your name in the bucket. It's that simple. For a shot at Brooks and Dunn tickets, it's all from our friends at GoMart and WQE.
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Jason Murphy. John Party. Right now by request on this Labor Day evening.

0: Did more 97.5 the QB. Well, if you worked on Labor Day today, we want you to call into the show. You could also go on our Facebook page and let us know where you're working tonight. Take a selfie with your work crew. We love the folks out there that have to work today. 304-344-9700, toll free 800-222-3697. Let's hear you. What's up, man? Hello.
1: My heart bleeds to those that had to work today, and those that had the luxury of having the day off paid, or I'm hoping. But remember about our brave men and women that work in the military.
0: Yep.
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Take a left here, boy. 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

0: Country, your 24 karat favorites, 97.5 to QBE. Well, Ella Langley is the hottest ticket on planet Earth right now. Unless you want to spend millions of dollars to buy these things, you ain't going to the show this weekend. Yeah, it's this weekend on the 12th of September. 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Hard to believe it's concert week, right? We'll see you in Taze Valley noon to 2 on Thursday with A to Z Outlets, WQBE.
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3: I'm meteorologist Alan Archer looking at our mountain air forecast. Tonight, fair at 62. Tomorrow, sunny skies and a little bit warmer tomorrow with the high at around 90. And then on Wednesday, skies are partly sunny and hot once again with the high at around 90 degrees. There will be a 55% chance of daytime storms Thursday with a high of 81. Showers and storms from Wednesday night through Thursday. In fact, all the way into the weekend with highs well into the 80s to near 90. I'm meteorologist Alan Archer with the weather station 97.5 WQBE.

Well, a new analysis looked into more than 1,600 different drive-thru visits and found that Taco Bell botches the most orders, while Chick-fil-A and McDonald's have the highest order accuracy success rate.

0: Low Cash, 97.5 WQP. It's Jason Murphy. We are live and cooking on a Memorial Day, Labor Day. 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Labor Day edition of your night show. And hey, we've teamed up with our friends, of course, at Carver Career Center. We're going to be making stops all across the valley to register you at all these different high school games right before kickoff with Carver Career Center for these $50 gift cards that we're giving away. 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What school are we going to this Friday? 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
1: Got a girl from the south side, got braids in her hair. 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

0: That's Sam Hunt. This is Jason Murphy, 97.5 WQB. Well, here are some of the things that were supposed to be huge and then fizzled out fast. We're talking 3D movies, the metaverse, the Segway, and Crystal Pepsi. What happened to Crystal Pepsi?
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0: Lady A, 97.5 WQB, it's Jason. So according to a new report, the average American would score their home a 7.5 out of 10. Pretty solid, although, you know, with some room for improvement. 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
3: I'm meteorologist Alan Archer looking at our mountain air forecast. Tonight, fair at 62. Tomorrow, sunny skies and a little bit warmer. Tomorrow with the high at around 90. And then on Wednesday, skies are partly sunny and hot once again with the high at around 90 degrees. There will be a 55% chance of daytime storms Thursday with a high of 81. Showers and storms from Wednesday night through Thursday. In fact, all the way into the weekend with highs well into the 80s to near 90. I'm meteorologist Alan Archer at the weather station, 97.5 WQBE.

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Year Friday's return to Alumni Hall in the Shops at Trace Fork on Quarter G. Downtown Billy Brown, he'll be there again live noon to 2 this Friday, hooking you up with more Mountaineer gear and maybe some tickets to go check out Motown.

0: Easton Corbin, 97.5 WQBE. Well, here are some of the rudest things you could do at a theme park, like cutting in line, about stopping or turning abruptly in a walkway, making someone go on a ride, and getting disrespectful with park characters. 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
2: 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The South Charleston Rec Center. 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
3: In my coat of many colors, my mama made for me.
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2: Troubles in the Strait continue. I'm Ted Lindner, Fox News. Iran announced it's creating an exclusion zone outside the Strait of Hormuz.
3: Not many details so far in this so-called exclusion zone that Iranian officials say they're going to create to really control shipping in the Strait of Hormuz. It comes right after the U.S. attacked and hit three Iranian oil tankers, sinking one of them. Now, the parliament speaker of Iran boasted that Iran will continue to be able to retaliate against the U.S. He said it's simple. The oil and gas production chain here is sprawling, accessible, and exposed. Strike our assets and you get struck. The real question remains, how long is Iran's economy going to be able to maintain on a war footing?
2: Fox's Steve Harrigan. Israeli airstrikes continue to bombard southern Lebanon, targeting

0: Iranian backed militants.
1: Israeli airstrikes have resulted in at least 27 people being killed over the last few days, according to Lebanese officials. During the strikes, the Israeli military also seized a ridge known as Ali al-Tahar, which sits over a large underground Hezbollah base, 6 miles from Lebanon's southern border. And Israeli officials say it must be held as Hezbollah continues to launch attacks from the area. While Lebanese officials agreed to a ceasefire with Israel in June, Hezbollah is a terrorist group separate from the Lebanese government and was not involved in that deal. Lebanon's president blames Israel for this escalation. Israel says its forces will remain inside Lebanon in a security zone until Hezbollah is totally disarmed. Jessica Rosenthal, Fox News.
0: Houthi rebels in Yemen accused Saudi Arabia of striking a prison on Sunday in the country's north. 7 are dead, including a child. And U.S. forces have intercepted and sunk a floating refueling vessel in the eastern Pacific. This according to Southern Command. Officials say the vessel was supporting illegal drug trafficking operations, was linked to an Ecuadorian gang. Southern Command says the operation's part of an effort to disrupt drug trafficking networks across the Western Hemisphere. 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
3: All you people who are still fortunate enough to still have your dad around. 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And he wants to know and be sure that you're okay. He still prays for you. He still worries about you. Because that is how a father loves you.
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97.5 WQBE. Well, Brooks and Dunn are coming to the Coliseum this month. You want some free tickets? Of course you do. We'll be live at the Gomart in Milton on John Creek Road, noon to 2. Come on by, see us for a shot at Brooks and Dunn tickets this Wednesday.

0: 97.5 WQBE. Well, it's the hottest ticket in the land. Ella Langley is coming to the Coliseum on the 12th. That, by the way, is this Saturday. It's hard to believe it's already concert week for Ella Langley. And if you come by A to Z Outlets on Thursday in Taze Valley, noon at 2, we're registering you for a free pair of tickets. A to Z Outlets right off the highway. 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And noon at 2. You don't have to stay the whole time. If you're, listen, tell your boss I'm going to try to win Ella Langley tickets, and I'll take you with me if I win. Maybe they'll let you go on lunch break this Thursday. 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

0: Kevin Sharp, 97.5 WQB. Did you see the end of that Michigan game yesterday? My goodness, that game was wild. Wild. And Western Michigan got screwed. They got absolutely screwed. And I can't believe that game. I was mad for them, and I'm not a fan of either team.
1: 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This message is brought to you by the West Virginia Governor's Highway Safety Program.
2: I'm meteorologist Alan Archer, looking at our Mountain Air forecast. Tonight, fair at 62. Tomorrow, sunny skies, a little bit warmer tomorrow with the high at around 90. And then on Wednesday, skies are partly sunny and hot once again with the high at around 90 degrees. There will be a 55% chance of daytime storms Thursday with a high of 81. Showers and storms from Wednesday night through Thursday. In fact, all the way into the weekend with highs well into the 80s to near 90. I'm meteorologist Alan Archer with the weather station 97.5 WQVE.

0: Talk, we
1: good. Well, that's going to do it for your WQB Night Show. Don't miss us tomorrow. We are going to be honoring the late, great Dolly Parton, A Coat of Any Color Collection Drive, going on tomorrow from 9 to 5 with the Mountain Mission. We're collecting and distributing coats for kids. So if you got a gently used coat for kid, come on by and see us 9 to 5 tomorrow in South Charleston. Good night.
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0: Honor Dolly and continue her legacy of helping others. 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The South Charleston Rec Center. 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

weather continues. 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Sunshine, mid-80s this afternoon. Don't see any rain in the forecast, but Eli Young Band's on WQBE.

0: 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Coming up, another no-talk triple play, including Jacob Hackworth's What Took You So Long?
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Jacob Hackworth wrapped up the No Talk Triple Play on 97.5 WQBE. How about a chance to win Brooks and Dunn concert tickets? I'll tell you more after Hunter Hayes.

0: Today's country and your 24 karat favorites, 97.5 WQBE, welcomes Brooks and Dunn and David Lee Murphy on the 18th, just 10 days from today at the Coliseum. 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

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Third Sifters. Late Nighters. Pace yourselves, but God bless you. Thank you for getting her done with WQBE. 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

0: Dustin Lynch and Lauren Elena on 97.5 WQBE. Coming up, another No Talk triple play, including Cody Johnson's Horseback.
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0: Darius Rucker on 97.5 WQBE. 9 to 5 today. 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

Anderson. Megan Maroney's latest on 97.5 WQBE. Tomorrow, noon to 2. Stop by the Go Martin Milton on John Creek Road. Get in to win Brooks and Dunn concert tickets for their show at the Coliseum on the 18th. 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
1: 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Coming up, another No Talk Triple Play, including Nate Smith's After Midnight.
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Winter's right around the corner. 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

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Another beautiful day, partly sunny. 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

David Lee Murphy on 97.5 WQBE. He's going to be on stage right before Brooks and Dunn at the Coliseum on the 18th of this month. What are we talking about? 10 days from now? Tomorrow, noon to 2, stop by the Go Mart in Milton on John Creek Road. 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Noon to 2 tomorrow in Milton on John Creek Road. And go for Brooks and Dunn concert tickets with your country concert leader, 97.5 WQBE. Coming up, another No Talk triple play, including Straight for the Heart, Alexandra Kay, who's going to be on stage right before John Party at the Coliseum on the 26th of this month. Tickets and information online at WQBE.com. 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

loving this cool weather. Low 60s this morning. Gonna heat up though. Sunshine. Mid 80s this afternoon. Gary Allen now on WTMJ.

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Looks so pretty when the makeup on. You should hear her talking to her mama on the phone. I love it when she raps to an

Well, I hope you enjoyed your long holiday weekend. I know you're back on the job. Third shifters, late nighters, God bless you. Thank you for getting her done with 97.5 WQ.

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Here's Parma Lee on

0: can't love you anymore. Ella Langley featuring Morgan Wallen on 97.5 WQBE. 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

0: Red Akins on 97.5 WQBE. Woo! Later this morning, we're going to find out who's today's Shoney's birthday winner of the day with the Morning Air Show. Jeff and Jesse, is today your birthday? 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
1: Here's what's trending now. An armed man was arrested Sunday after authorities say he pushed through a crowd toward Ohio Democratic gubernatorial candidate Amy Acton at the Canfield Fair near Youngstown. Authorities identified him as 38-year-old Patrick Havas of Canfield. Two people were knocked to the ground. Deputies say Havas had two pistols and brass knuckles, but none of the weapons were displayed. Acton was not injured. Havas faces two assault charges and a disorderly conduct charge. Austin Gessel is now serving on the Kanawha County Commission. Gessel was sworn in Thursday evening to fill the seat left vacant when Lance Wheeler stepped down earlier this year to become director of the Kanawha County Emergency Ambulance Authority. Gessel was chosen after commissioners used a strikeout process to narrow the field, and he said he's eager to serve his neighbors and get to work. Gessel's term runs through the end of the year. Former Kentucky Governor Matt Bevin has been sentenced to 60 days in jail after a Jefferson County judge found him in contempt of court. Bevin was arrested last Thursday outside Lexington for refusing to provide financial records in a divorce and child support case involving one of his adopted children. He appeared in Jefferson County Family Court Friday wearing an orange jail uniform. Judge Angela Johnson denied bond but said she could reduce the sentence if Bevin's attitude improves. A major redevelopment at Park Place is bringing new retail, dining, and other amenities to South Charleston. Mayor Frank Mullen said the growth marks a major change for the city, which he's watched develop over more than four decades. Skechers is set to hold its grand opening and ribbon cutting October 2nd, followed by Seven Brew on October 6th, and more development is coming. Construction is expected to begin in the coming months on a new Menards home improvement store on vacant property near Ray Park Boulevard. Kroger Marketplace is a current anchor store at Park Place. Restaurants include Mission Barbecue, Chick-fil-A, Starbucks, Chipotle, and Cheddar's Scratch Kitchen soon. I'm Jen Austin on 97.5 WQBE. Al Archer's forecast follows our national anthem.

Good morning, I'm Sheldon Archer. Let's check our mountain forecast. Partly sunny and dry, not too humid. Warm, though, at a high of around 87. While then tonight's partly cloudy, overnight low 64. Tomorrow, some wake-up clouds give way to partly sunny, hotter at 90. And then on tap for Thursday, clouding up with a cold front approaching, a 50% chance of showers and storms, and with the high temperature at around 83 degrees. Forecast includes mid to upper 80s then for Friday through the weekend, with multiple fronts approaching, showers and storms each and every day. That's Friday through Sunday. I'm meteorologist Helen Archer at the weather station, 97.5 WQBE.

0: Aaron. Oh, my bad. 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

0: McBride and the Ride on 97.5 WQBE. I am Billy Brown. God bless you. Thank you so much for starting your day the right way with the Morning Air Show, Jeff and Jesse. They'll be in just a couple of minutes at 6. I hope you have a wonderful day with 97.5 WQBE.
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3: Good morning, I'm meteorologist Alan Archer. Let's check our mountain forecast. Partly sunny and dry, not too humid. Warm, though, at a high of around 87. While then, tonight's partly cloudy, overnight low 64. Tomorrow, some wake-up clouds give way to partly sunny, hotter at 90. And then for Thursday, clouding up with a cold front approaching, a 50% chance of showers and storms, and with the high temperature at around 83 degrees. Forecast includes mid to upper 80s then for Friday through the weekend, with multiple fronts approaching, showers and storms each and every day. That's Friday through Sunday. I'm meteorologist Alan Archer at the weather station, 97.5 WQBE.

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4: Canada retaliates. I'm Dave Anthony, Fox News. New tariffs on American imports take effect today after trade talks broke down last month and President Trump imposed tariffs on Canadian goods.
5: It's the latest move in the trade fight between two neighboring countries. Canada is posing tariffs as high as 50% on milk, steel, and aluminum products, 20% on cheese, seafood, or household appliances. The 50% tariffs on Canadian goods include products ranging from wine to hockey equipment and cement, with several key Canadian exports, including energy and critical minerals, exempt.
4: That's Fox's Alex Hogan. Oil prices rising again this morning, up 2 to 3%, but not over Iran shipping disruptions in the Strait of Hormuz. The concern is Saudi Arabia this time.
6: Houthi rebels are said to have hit civilian and economic facilities in the Saudi cities of Abbas Jahan, Najran, and Kasmas Mashait. Dozens of people have been hurt. This a major escalation in the renewed conflict between Saudi Arabia and the Iran-backed militia in Yemen. Saudi officials are threatening retaliation.
4: That's Fox's Jonathan Savage. It's not making a direct hit, but Hurricane Lowell is brushing by the Hawaiian Islands where it's midnight now. Fox Weather's Katie Burns in Kauai.
7: Power is out for almost the entire island in Kauai. It is very dark and the storm surge is moving in. I just got off the phone with emergency management officials who say roads are impassable because of downed trees and power lines, but they're also impassable because of salt water moving in from the ocean, filling up streets that are a bit more inland with feet of salt water. So very dangerous.
4: Heavy rain could cause flooding on the Big Island. Lowell right now, a storm with 110-mile-an-hour top winds. It's primary day in New Hampshire with another socialist candidate on the ballot in the Senate primary. Karishma Manzoor facing off with Democratic Congressman Chris Pappas. On the Republican side, former senators squaring off Johnson Unu and Scott Brown. 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
8: I'm Peter Archer, Sean Archer here in West Virginia. Sky is trending partly sunny today. High temperature topping at around 87, which is 7 degrees above normal. While then tonight, partly cloudy, low at 64. Tomorrow, partly sunny skies, nice. High tomorrow at 90. On Thursday, it's a 55% rain and storm. High temperature at around 83. Friday through Sunday, mid to upper 80s. Lows in the upper 60s. Daily scattered storms Friday, Saturday, and Sunday. I'm meteorologist Alan Archer with you with the station 97.5 WQBE.
4: 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We've made it. It's not Monday. I can tell you, it's not Monday. It's nice to have a day off, but when you have Monday off, you don't know what day of the week it is.
9: It completely confuses you the rest of the week.
4: It is Tuesday. You're going to have to trust Jesse, Bob, Jen, and Al Archer on that. It's Tuesday, isn't it?
9: Yes.
4: Okay.

0: 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Just so you know what day of the week it is Tuesday. It's Free Gino's Pizza Day. 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Now, you won't get it until Friday, but today is Tuesday, and today's the day you sign up at WQBE.com. And it's also a big day down at the Dolly Dome.
1: Yes, with the recent passing of Dolly Parton, it has touched so many of us, and we've teamed up with the Mountain Mission and plan to collect coats for kids for this winter in their honor. Today at the Dolly Dome in South Charleston, bring a new or slightly used coat for kids. We'll be there from 9 to 5, and everybody who drops off a coat can sign up to win tickets to Dollywood, and we can honor Dolly's legacy by continuing to share the warmth, kindness, and love she so generously gave to other people with a coat of any color.
0: Yeah, we went through the closet last night. I think I've got 7 or 8 in the truck.
1: Oh, that's amazing.
0: Yeah, so if you've got coats, please bring them by today, 9 to 5 at the Dolly Dome, right there in South Charleston. Also coming up this week, Ella Langley. She's going to be at the Coliseum on Saturday.
1: I feel like we've talked about this one for so long, and it's finally here.
0: It's finally here. It was not here yet, but it's going to be here Saturday, and Thursday's a big day. We're going to be down at A&Z Outlet in Taze Valley on Thursday. You might say, well, what for? Well, what for, Jesse?
1: Well, we're giving away a pair of tickets to see Ella Langley at A to Z Outlet. You don't want to miss out on this one. We're going to be there from noon to 2, so stop on by and register to win.
0: And tomorrow, speaking of winning, Brooks and Dunn are going to be here this month as well.
1: Yes. Be at the GoMart over in Milton from noon to 2. You can register to win a pair of tickets to see Brooks and Dunn. Because, I mean, I'm telling you, September is a month of concerts. You don't want to miss out on this one.
0: Now, that's tomorrow, noon to 2 at the GoMart in Milton. It's on John Creek Road.

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0: It's 20 after 6 and 66 degrees at the WQBE studio. Now it's time for the Morning Funny with the late, the great Al Woody.
1: The ceremony was over. 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

0: 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Injured?
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2: Thanks, singing people. How is look good? Here's we get our Tuesday going. I mean, you're going to say all day it's Monday, but it's Tuesday. As we get our Tuesday started, no recent crashes, no big delays. There could be some fog. I've got fog warnings all over all my stuff, my phone, my watch, everything saying there's going to be some fog this morning, so we'll get ready for that. In the meantime, you watch for the school kids and the buses. We'll keep you updated with everything. Good morning. It's 622 in the traffic center at 97.5 WQBE.

0: End of the month, he's going to be here too, John Pardee. Details on that coming up. It is 6:30. It is 65 degrees in news time at WQBE's Jen Austin.
1: Ohio officials are launching a review into how Vinton County authorities handled the case of 16 children removed from a home earlier this year. Governor Mike DeWine directed the Department of Children and Youth to review every child services case involving a fatality or near fatality. The 16 children were removed from the Hamden area home on June 30th following a search led by the Ohio Bureau of Criminal Investigation. Four family members faced charges, including a combined 54 counts of child endangerment. State officials will examine whether the county followed state and federal requirements and whether policy changes are needed. The review is expected to be finished by the end of the year. The West Virginia Mine Wars Museum is marking 105 years since the Battle of Blair Mountain by preserving the history of the miners who fought for better pay, safer working conditions, and the right to unionize. Thousands took part in what became the largest armed labor uprising in U.S. history. The museum is also expanding its Courage in the Hollers project, adding six commemorative sites along the historic route miners traveled through southern West Virginia. Museum leaders say preserving that history helps explain the workplace protections that workers have today. A new pedestrian and bicycle bridge is coming to Floyd County. Kentucky Governor Andy Beshear announced nearly $1 million for Prestonburg to build the bridge connecting the Passage Rail Trail to the Middle Creek National Battlefield. Beshear said the project will improve safety and make it easier for residents and visitors to access the Civil War site. The funding comes through a state grant program, which also awarded more than $235,000 to Paintsville for improvements to the Court Street sidewalk. I'm Jen Austin on 97.5 WQBE.
2: Good morning, I'm meteorologist Alan Archer. Let's check our mountain forecast. Partly sunny and dry, not too humid. Warm, though, at a high of around 87. While then tonight's partly cloudy, overnight low 64. Tomorrow, some wake-up clouds give way to partly sunny, hotter at 90. And then on tap for Thursday, clouding up with a cold front approaching, a 50% chance of showers and storms, and with the high temperature at around 83 degrees. Forecast includes mid to upper 80s. Then for Friday through the weekend, with multiple fronts approaching, showers and storms each and every day. That's Friday through Sunday. I'm meteorologist Alan Archer with you at the station 97.5 WQBE.

0: 97.5 WQBE. It is Tuesday. A lot of people confused as to what day it is. Maybe this will help. Now, this is a very polarized celebration today. It is Star Trek Day, and I'm hoping that you are a Trekkie.
1: I am not.
0: Oh, okay. Well, that makes two of us. So, as far as Jesse and I are concerned, it's a stupid day to celebrate.
1: And happy Tuesday.

0: Live long and prosper. Is that Star Trekky?
1: Yeah, I think so. Okay. I don't know.
0: Yeah. Can you do your fingers like this?
1: I can. I can do the V.
0: Okay.
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As you get older, or should I say, as we mature, it worries me a bit that Tim McGraw, in the last 6 weeks, has fallen twice on stage. Now, you older or more mature Americans will understand my concern. You younger people just think he tripped. Okay, that's fine. It's 14 till 7. I just worry about it. 14 till 7. Hey, Saturday, we've waited forever. She's going to be here at the Coliseum.

0: Saturday, finally, she's going to be here at the Dandelion Tour. Ella Langley, if you didn't know that already. And Thursday, we're going to be down at A to Z Outlet down in Taze Valley, their new, bigger store. Ooh, it's magnificent. It's huge. They got all kinds of great stuff, including Thursday, noon to 2, we'll be giving away some Ella Langley tickets. So plan to stop by. It's right off the Taze Valley exit. It is 10 till 7. We'll get a traffic update with WQBE's Bob Hamilton. But first, a Music City Minute with Jesse. What's going on this morning?
1: Well, Carrie Underwood, she wore a backwards red cap on stage and covered Limp Bizkit, shocking the crowd at the Velocity Festival in Dyersville, Iowa over the weekend. She didn't stop there. She also sang Collective Soul Shine, Papa Roach's Scars, and Linkin Park's One Step Closer, the Limp Bizkit break step. I mean, she was going a little wild there, a little rock on the set there.
0: I never heard of any of those. You said Limp Bizkit. I thought that was some kind of breakfast deal from Tudor's.
1: It made you hungry?
0: Yes. I'm starved now.
1: And third time's a charm. Lainey Wilson is headed back to the CMAs again. Lainey will return to host the 60th Annual Country Music Association Awards, marking her third consecutive year in a row and her second consecutive year as the show's host as a solo. The milestone celebration will take place on Wednesday, November 18th, live from Nashville's Bridgestone Arena.
0: Now, if you saw Lainey Wilson on College Game Day Saturday, all I've got to say is purple is her color.
1: She looked fabulous.
0: Oh my gosh.
1: She was so entertaining because they did have a rain delay. I mean, she did a fantastic job. I was so impressed.
0: I had forgotten how beautiful she is.
1: She is. Woo. She's a knockout for sure. And that is the Music City Minute brought to you by Mid-State Chevrolet.

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2: Thank you, TJ King. Highways look pretty good. You got one fender bender. That's going to be on McCorkle Avenue, the Route 61 end up at Chelan and the Chelan Bridge access ramp right there at 61. So that's a slow spot. Everything else off to a good start. You keep watching for the school kids and buses. We'll keep you updated. Good morning. It's about 6:53 now in the traffic center at 97.5 WQBE.

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3: A hurricane is brushing by Hawaii. I'm Dave Anthony, Fox News, and at 1 o'clock in the morning there, Kauai is feeling Lowell the most.
4: It's now about 90 miles due west of us here on the island of Kauai. We're in Kalaua. Winds have gusted down nearby Lihue Airport to 84 miles an hour, sustained at 55.
3: Fox Weather's Mike Seidel.
4: The Pacific Ocean way out of its banks, coming across the seawall, across the beach. The whole area here around these hotels is underwater. There's a lot of debris. Power outages, 91% of the island out without power.
3: And Hurricane Lowell's heavy rain stretches east even toward the Big Island, where flooding is a concern. Canada is fighting back in a renewed trade war with the U.S. New tariffs in effect today.
5: After renewed trade talks fell apart with Canada, the Trump administration announced additional tariffs on more than $20 billion worth of goods. Canadian officials then announced retaliatory tariffs ranging from 15 to 50% on everything from dairy to furniture, aluminum, tools, sewing equipment, makeup, stoves, radiators, prefabricated structures, and more. Prime Minister Mark Carney said last week when the Trump administration stops throwing shade and doing memes, talks can resume.
3: That's Fox's Jessica Rosenthal. Oil prices up 2 to 3% as the Iran conflict spills again into Saudi Arabia, where Iran-backed Houthi rebels in Yemen attacked facilities in several Saudi cities. In addition to recent attacks on oil tankers in the Red Sea, Saudi Arabia vowing to retaliate. Russia attacked Ukraine again overnight, killing at least two people after another U.S. attempt to stop the war.
6: Fighting was paused over the weekend as U.S. envoys Jared Kushner and Steve Witkoff arrived in Kyiv for their first official visit to Ukraine, this after visiting Moscow in a renewed push to end the war. The main targets in these overnight attacks were Kyiv and the southern Odessa region.
3: That's Fox's Jonathan Savage, and it's primary day, polls opening in New Hampshire. 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
7: I'm meteorologist Alan Archer here in West Virginia. Sky is trending partly sunny today. High temperature topping at around 87, which is 7 degrees above normal. While then tonight, partly cloudy, low at 64. Tomorrow, partly sunny skies. Nice. High tomorrow at 90. On Thursday, it's a 55% rain and storm. High temperature at around 83. Friday through Sunday, mid to upper 80s. Lows in the upper 60s, daily scattered storms Friday, Saturday, and Sunday. I'm meteorologist Alan Archer at the weather station, 97.5 WQBE.
8: Well, here we go, Bobby. Here we go, Jesse. It is the 8th day of September. We got no anniversaries to speak of, so Jesse, jump right in there with the famous birthdays this morning.
9: Happy birthday to actor Jonathan Taylor Thomas. He is 45. I don't know if you remember him as a kid in Home Improvement. Crazy that he's 45 years old. Happy birthday also to actor Martin Freeman. He's 55. Actor David Arquette and TV personality Brooke Burke is also 55.
8: And still beautiful.
9: Gorgeous.
8: Yes. There you are. Now, here we go. Let's get some local people having a birthday. Michaela Lively lives up in Jody. She turns 25 today.
10: All right. Aiden Haynes of Dunbar having a birthday.
8: Kaylee Thomas lives up in Elkview.
10: Stephen Baker of Hamlin.
8: Cambry Smith of Chesapeake.
10: Donna Saxton down in Hurricane.
8: Also down in Hurricane, turning 20 this morning, Shayla Marshall.
10: Got Aaron Smith of Kenna.
8: David Polly from Ashford.
10: Mark Ford Sr. of St. Albans.
8: J.B. Bossy from Hurricane.
10: Sue Harless of Charleston.
8: Charlie James of my town of Nitro.
10: Donna Francisco of Scott Depot.
8: That's Mark's lovely bride. Now, let me tell you, I introduced her to Al years ago. And I said, Al, you're not going to believe this lady is a grandmother. And Al looked at her and said, my grandmother didn't look like you. Yep, and neither did mine. Joanne Black of Hearts, happy birthday this morning.
10: Jade Teal of Elkview.
8: Abigail Jarvis from Walton is a big 1-2-3 today.
10: Ooh, Emily Bennett of South Charleston having a birthday.
8: And that is Kent Reimer's beautiful daughter. She's a school teacher in South Charleston. Happy birthday, Emily. Let's see, Bud Eskins from up at Big Chimney. That's the Rock Ladies Rock. There you go. And Mark Ford, St. Albans, happy birthday this morning.
10: Okay, got one more. Jamie Sneed of South Charleston is our Shoney's birthday winner. Jamie's 32 today. Good morning.

0: 9 after 7. 65 degrees, and there is some. So be careful when you're driving this morning. And my ray of sunshine today really is more advice than a ray of sunshine. And if you're a mom or a dad, this is one of those things. I read it twice before it hit me. And it may be one of those things when you hear it, you won't get it immediately, but later today, all of a sudden you'll go, oh, I get it now. Are you ready? Mom? Dad? Never let your storm get your kids wet. Wow.
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0: 97.5 WQBE, 720, 65 degrees, Tuesday morning. Get a little back to work wisdom from Jesse this morning.
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2: Thank you, singing people. Good news first. They've cleared up that crash, Route 61 to Chelan Access Ramp. That is out of the way. Bad news, well, not really bad, but slower traffic now, 64 eastbound between Montrose, the Oakwood Bridge, and the Split. All three lanes busy through there. If you're in that merge lane on the right, you probably need about an extra minute getting up through there. But that is it. Everything else in good shape. Keep watching for the buses and kids. We'll keep you updated. Good morning. It's 7:23 in the traffic center at 97.5 WQBE.

0: Well, you run out the door today. If you could grab a coat or two. I know your kids have outgrown a bunch of coats. They're at that age where you buy them a coat, it lasts a year, then they've outgrown it. We could sure use your coat today. A coat of any color, kind of a tribute to Dolly. We're going to be at the Dolly Dome from 9 to 5 today collecting coats for the winter. They will be distributed by the Mountain Mission, who will join us today over at the Dolly Dome. If you can just stop by and drop off a coat or two, new or slightly used, we'd appreciate it. And I know this winter that kids will appreciate it. And if Dolly were standing here today, she'd appreciate it too. And while you're there, if you drop a coat off, you can sign up. We're going to give away a family pack of tickets to Dollywood. I don't know if you've ever been. If you have, I know you want to go back. Two adult tickets, two kid tickets. We'll give those away to somebody who drops a coat off today. A coat of any colors, what we're looking for. At the Dolly Dome from 9 to 5. Right now it's 7:30 at news time. Let's go to the newsroom. WQBE's Jen Austin.
1: West Virginia is launching a statewide effort to improve water infrastructure and help communities secure funding for water and wastewater projects. Governor Patrick Morrissey announced the partnership with West Virginia University, Marshall University, and regional development organizations last month. The state is putting another $145 million toward water and wastewater infrastructure and aims to leverage more than $1 billion in total projects. WVU and Marshall's Grant Resource Centers will help smaller water systems identify funding, write grant applications, and navigate state and federal requirements. WVU will also provide technical expertise, including cybersecurity assistance, rural utility training, and water quality research. Austin Gessel is now serving on the Kanawha County Commission. Gessel was sworn in on Thursday evening to fill the seat left vacant when Lance Wheeler stepped down earlier this year to become director of the Kanawha County Emergency Ambulance Authority. Gessel was chosen after commissioners used a strikeout process to narrow the field from three candidates. He said he's eager to serve his neighbors and get to work. Gessel's term runs through the end of the year. A major redevelopment at Park Place Shopping Center is bringing new retail, dining, and other amenities to South Charleston. Mayor Frank Mullen said the growth marks a major change for the city, which he's watched develop over more than four decades. Skechers is set to hold its grand opening and ribbon cutting October 2nd, followed by Seven Brew on October 6th, and more development is coming. Construction will begin in the coming months on a new Menards home improvement store on vacant property near Ray Park Boulevard. The West Virginia Mine Wars Museum is marking 105 years since the Battle of Blair Mountain by preserving the history of miners who fought for better pay, safer working conditions, and the right to unionize. Thousands took part in what became the largest armed labor uprising in U.S. history. The museum is also expanding its Courage in the Hollers project, adding six commemorative sites along the historic route miners traveled through southern West Virginia. I'm Jen Austin on 97.5 WQBE.
2: Good morning, I'm meteorologist Alan Archer. Let's check our mountain forecast. Partly sunny and dry, not too humid. Warm, though, at a high of around 87. While then tonight's partly cloudy, overnight low 64. Tomorrow, some wake-up clouds give way to partly sunny, hotter at 90. And then on tap for Thursday, clouding up with a cold front approaching, a 50% chance of showers and storms, and with the high temperature at around 83 degrees. Forecast includes mid to upper 80s then for Friday through the weekend, with multiple fronts approaching, showers and storms each and every day. That's Friday through Sunday. I'm meteorologist Alan Archer with the station 97.5 WQBE.

0: 101.5 WQBE. It is Tuesday. That's right. It is Tuesday. It is not Monday. Labor Day was yesterday, and that means the end of summer. Yeah. Hard to believe it's the end of summer.
1: Oh. Friends, we gather here on the day after Labor Day to bid a final goodbye to the summer of 2026. It's important to remember the good things, like the World Cup, and not dwell on the bad things, like how the World Cup was the only good thing I could come up with. In difficult moments such as this, it is only natural that we enter into a period of darkness and mourning, also known as election season. But life goes on, and we must be thankful for what lies ahead. Pumpkin spice and football. And while summer is unofficially gone, it is still with us, seeing how it's still 90 degrees with 80% humidity. Farewell, summer 2026!
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0: It is Tuesday morning. That's right. It's Tuesday. I know having the day off yesterday was nice, except for the fact that you don't know what day it is. It's It is to trust us on this. It's Tuesday. We'll check with Bob in the traffic center in a moment here at WQBE. But first, from Jesse, a little good news this morning.
1: There are some moments that are bigger than football. The University of Tennessee honored Dolly Parton during the Vols season opener, celebrating the East Tennessee woman whose life became part of the story of the state. Dolly never forgot where she came from growing up in the Smoky Mountains to becoming known around the world. She carried Tennessee with her every step of the way. And Neyland Stadium, they held a special place in that story. Fans will always remember Dolly standing on that field and joining more than 100,000 Tennesseans for Rocky Top.
0: Oh my.
1: Now, Vol Nation is returning some of that love. Orange and white, Neyland Stadium, and a tribute to a Tennessee legend who will never be forgotten. If you love Dolly Parton, stop by our Coats of Any Color collection drive today. We'll be at the Dolly Dome in South Charleston, and we're collecting coats for kids that the Mountain Mission will distribute this winter.
0: And if you want to take a look at what happened during the Tennessee game with the Tennessee band, check out our Facebook page. It's on there. It's on there.
2: Probably some goalposts came down.
0: Oh, my. It was unbelievable what that
2: did. It cost them like $6,000 every time those come down.
0: I think so. They don't care. It's my brother's son went to UT, and they went to one football game at UT, and they were in the upper level, and they thought the upper level was going to collapse when the fans started jumping up and down. It's like going to Virginia Tech. You go to Virginia Tech, you think, I don't know who built these stands, but I think they put some extra concrete and rebar in them, I'll tell you that much. But that's a good thing. It's a good thing.
2: It is a good thing, and there's plenty of good things still in the world today.
0: Absolutely.
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5: Thank you, second people. You got a new crash with injuries. McCorkle Avenue and Division Street. That is in front of Thomas Hospital, South Charleston. So that's going to be slow, and slow it is on the interstate. 64 eastbound from Montrose to the Oakwood Bridge. If you're in that merge lane, that far right-hand lane, you need about 5 extra minutes to get up through there even. So keep that in mind. We'll keep you updated. Good morning at 7:55 in the traffic center at 97.5 WQBE.

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1: I'm meteorologist Alan Archer here in West Virginia. Sky is trending partly sunny today. High temperature topping at around 87, which is 7 degrees above normal. While then tonight, partly cloudy, low at 64. Tomorrow, partly sunny skies. Nice. High tomorrow at 90. On Thursday, it's a 55% rain and storm. High temperature at around 83. Friday through Sunday, mid to upper 80s. Lows in the upper 60s, daily scattered storms Friday, Saturday, and Sunday. I'm meteorologist Alan Archer at the weather station, 97.5 WQBE.
2: Well, it has warmed up just a wee bit, but it still feels pretty good right now. It's 67 degrees in Charleston. It is Tuesday, and you're going to have to trust us on this. You're going to be messed up all day.
3: It is. It's so confusing.
2: You're going to write the wrong day on a check. But if you're still writing checks, there's something wrong with you.
3: Something's going on, too.
2: There's something wrong with you anyway. But it's just after 8. It is Tuesday. We'll find out who wins a Gino's Pizza Party on Friday. But we find out today. So you have to sign up today. Maybe you've already signed up. That's good. If you'd like to sign up again, that's okay, too. It's easy to do.
3: Yes,
2: easy.
3: 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Click on that. We need to know your name, where you work, and how many people you work with. Yeah. Or you can send us a text, 304-344-9700.
2: Easy peasy. Get her done.

0: It is 8 after 8, and since we just celebrated Labor Day yesterday here at WQBE, most of you had the day off, which was good. We appreciate that fact that maybe we can just take it easy. Maybe you drank a little beer. Maybe, maybe not. Some people don't drink beer. I will occasionally drink a beer. My favorite beer turns out to be America's favorite beer.
1: Oh, really?
0: And I don't drink enough beer that I should even be in the survey. But Michelob Ultra seems to be the number one selling beer in America right now.
1: That's incredible. I didn't know it was going to be. Well, you know, Ultra, isn't that one of the lighter beers?
0: Yeah.
1: So I figure now with a lot of people self-conscious about they're drinking and all that.
0: It's the most popular, and the a lot of people claim it has less flavor. I don't know. But what surprised me, and the number two most popular beer surprised me because they went through that big marketing faux pas, Bud Light. That wasn't Bud Light so much as it was Budweiser.
1: Right, but still same category. So that is a little bit surprising.
0: Bud Light was second, followed by Stella. I don't know the name of this beer. I've never...
1: Artois?
0: I don't know. Maybe
1: Artois. I'm not too sure myself.
0: Yeah, but it's third. How can it be third? We can't even say it.
1: I know. I don't know why that one's popular.
0: But Budweiser's the one that had the marketing faux pas.
1: Oh, really? Yeah, you're right. And so that is surprising that it would be number two on there.
0: Well, no, Budweiser is number four. So you got Michelob Ultra, Bud Light, Stella somebody, who I don't know, Budweiser fourth, Guinness is fifth, Coors Light, Busch Light, Miller Light, Blue Moon, and Corona.
1: See, I'm a Blue Moon fan, so I'm towards the bottom.
0: Yeah. So there you are. If you're a beer drinker, you just see where yours comes in first, second, or third. So if you're like most people, yours came in first.
1: And people are very particular about their beers. I mean, when you are saying that's the beer that you're going to drink, like, you know, Samuel Adams, whatever, that's what you're going to stick with.
0: And see Sam Adams on the list.
1: Uh-oh. I've got poor taste.
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0: Hey, WQBE, good morning.
1: Hey, Jeff.
0: Yeah.
1: I've never heard my favorite drink in there. Matt Lighton, a good old big drink of Canadian Mist.
0: Canadian Mist, that's not a beer, that's a whiskey. Not a
1: Okay,
0: he answered the survey, but no one knew what he... What he

0: leave the house for work, if you'll grab a coat or two. I know the kids have outgrown some coats. It doesn't take long for a child to outgrow. When it comes to coats or shoes, I mean, you can instantly tell when their shoes are too small. They start complaining.
1: When they put the coat in and the sleeves go up to their elbows, at that point, it's time to give it away.
0: It's time to give it away to somebody who could use it, like the Mountain Mission. And in our tribute to Dolly, we're doing a coat of any color. We're collecting coats today over at the Dolly Dome between 9 and 5. And all you got to do is stop in, grab some coats that don't fit anymore. New or slightly used coats are just great for kids of any size. And kids are not all kids are small. Just remember that.
1: You're exactly right. So anything would be helpful. We would love it all.
0: And if you do drop a coat off, you can sign up for a little gift, a little thank you gift we're going to give away from to somebody who brought a coat or two by. It's maybe you've never been to Dollywood. That'd be a chance to go.
1: It's huge. It's fantastic. It'd be a great family fun event, especially going into the fall.
0: Yeah.
1: They decorate it so beautifully there. So everybody who drops off a coat, you'll be then qualified to win a family four-pack of tickets to Dollywood. And what a better honor to thank Dolly for all that she did for us.
0: It is. I think it's still the number one amusement park in America.
1: It is.
0: And I would have to think that Dolly made plans for it to be even better after she was gone.
1: Without a doubt. She has so many lists of things that she wants to continue to do that her family can pass on.

0: one.
1: Yeah. So if you get a chance, stop by today between 9 and 5. We'll be over there. You'll see us with the Mountain Mission. We'll have a truck. They'll haul them all back to the Mountain Mission. They will take care of distribution when the weather turns colder. But you're probably thinking, now, it's going to be 90 degrees. I'm not taking a coat. Well, we might not need it now.
0: Right.
1: But we will. And thank you.
2: When you can

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3: Thank you, sir. I was in good shape. They've cleared up that crash down in front of Thomas Hospital. And that's the last thing that we had going on. The 64 eastbound traffic still busy between Montrose, the Oakwood Bridge, and the split, but the lanes are moving better. We'll keep you updated. Good morning. It's 824 in the traffic center at 97.5 WQ.

0: Plenty of sunshine this morning, plenty of heat. It is now up almost to 70. We will check Al Archer's forecast for the next couple of days coming up. The weekend's coming, and so is the rain.
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2: A minor train derailment closed both railroad crossings in Danville on Labor Day. The Danville Volunteer Fire Department responded to that derailment around 3:30 on Monday morning. Crossings at 4th Street near Burnside's Hardware and 3rd Street by the Marathon were closed while CSX crews worked to clear the tracks. Drivers can use the bypass and US 119 while that cleanup continues. 25 years after the September 11th attacks, three West Virginia University faculty members are reflecting on where they were and how the attacks changed their lives. Sean Ruth was a WVU student when he learned the Pentagon had been attacked. His father, an Army veteran working at the Pentagon, was among those killed. Retired professor Tom Witt witnessed the attacks from New York City, while WVU Extension Fire Service Director Mark Lambert responded to a surge of suspicious activity calls in West Virginia. Their stories are posted on the Mountaineer website. WVU will hold a special September 11th memorial at 11:30 a.m. Friday outside the downtown library complex, featuring remarks from Witt and WVU President Michael T. Benson. Ohio officials are launching a review into how Vinton County authorities handled the case of 16 children removed from a home earlier this year. Governor Mike DeWine directed the Department of Children and Youth to review every child services case involving a fatality or near fatality. The 16 children were removed from a Hamden area home June 30th following a search led by the Ohio Bureau of Criminal Investigation. State officials will examine whether the county followed state and federal requirements and whether policy changes are needed. The review is expected to be finished by the end of the year. A new pedestrian and bicycle bridge is coming to Floyd County. Kentucky Governor Andy Beshear announced nearly $1 million for Prestonburg to build a bridge connecting the Passage Rail Trail to the Middle Creek National Battlefield. He said it will increase access to the Civil War site. I'm Jen Austin on 97.5 WQBE.
3: Good morning. I'm meteorologist Alan Archer. Let's check our Mountaineer forecast. Partly sunny and dry, not too humid. Warm, though, at a high of around 87. While then tonight's partly cloudy, overnight low 64. Tomorrow, some wake-up clouds give way to partly sunny, hotter at 90. And then on tap for Thursday, clouding up with a cold front approaching, a 50% chance of showers and storms, and with the high temperature at around 83 degrees. Forecast includes mid to upper 80s. For Friday through the weekend, with multiple fronts approaching, showers and storms each and every day. That's Friday through Sunday. I'm meteorologist Alan Archer with the station 97.5 WQBE.

0: look moving on.
1: It's Tuesday. I don't want you to forget when you get to work and go, well, I got to remember tomorrow to sign up for the Gino's Pizza. No, you got to sign up today. Yesterday was Monday. And if you're like us, every time we look around, we're on the wrong day.
2: Right.
1: Keep turning the calendar. We're on the wrong day again. We don't know what.
2: And Friday's sneaking up on you. And so what better way? You don't have to worry about bringing your lunch. Nothing. Gino's will have you covered. Yeah. And I tell you what, you're going to make everybody's day that you work with. And it's so easy to do.
1: Yeah. Just sign up at WQBE.com. We just need a little bit of information. We'll get a winner before 9. And if you win, we're coming over on Friday.
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0: today. Beautiful day. A great day to collect coats for when it's going to be colder, and it will eventually be colder. You can talk to the folks at the Mountain Mission who deal with the winter months all year long, trying to collect things for the winter months when things get cold. Coats for kids. A coat of any color. We're going to be set up. Matter of fact, they're set up now at the Dolly Dome in South Charleston. Our friends have united with Dolly Parton, and I know she's gone, but this is one thing that she would have loved to be a part of, and thankful that we're doing it because she cares for all the kids all over the world. And we appreciate what she has done and what she has started, and we're going to collect coats today with the Mountain Mission. All you got to do is drop them off at the Dolly Dome in South Charleston, and while you're there, sign up for a trip to Dollywood, which includes two adult tickets and two kids tickets to go to the most popular amusement park in America. Just our way of saying thank you. Thank you. 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
8: Thank you, singing people. Highways look good. They cleared up that last crash we had down in front of Thomas Hospital. That has been out of the way for a while, and that was the worst thing that we had happening. So interstate traffic has been in good shape from the get-go. That's still the case. Hopefully going to stay that way, but we will keep you updated with everything. Good morning. It looks great right now. It's 8:52 in the traffic center, but 97.5 WQBE.

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3: Canada hits back. I'm Dave Anthony, Fox News, imposing new tariffs today on billions of dollars worth of American imports, retaliating to the Trump tariffs the president put in place after trade talks broke down last month.
4: Those tariffs hit hundreds of American products on $20 billion of goods. Canada is imposing tariffs as high as 50% on milk, steel, and aluminum products, 20% on cheese, paper, or household appliances. The 50% tariffs on Canadian goods include products ranging from wine to hockey equipment.
3: That's Fox's Alex Hogan. And while that could affect the economy, oil prices are rising almost 2% this morning after Iran-backed Houthi militants went on the attack in Saudi Arabia, hitting facilities in several cities after also targeting oil tankers in the Red Sea, Saudi Arabia vowing to retaliate. The U.S. has gone on the attack again in the Pacific in the year-long operation targeting drug trafficking.
5: U.S. Southern Command officials say the vessel was linked to the criminal group Los Choneros and is the fifth targeted by U.S. forces in less than 2 weeks. A Southern Command statement says that the Joint Task Force intercepted a floating refueling station that supported illegal drug trafficking operations in the eastern Pacific. Video shows military personnel boarding a boat, followed by a helicopter flying overhead, and then a projectile striking and sinking it. The military says those on board were removed and have been transferred to Ecuadorian authorities.
3: Fox's Tanya J. Powers. Hurricane Lowell moving past Hawaii, but it's been brushing by for hours, closest to Kauai, where the power is out for almost the entire island. Fox Weather's Mike Seidel's there.
6: Not surprising, with winds gusting as high as 84 miles an hour. It's still raining, still pelting me. The good news is, a couple of things, the tide is now going out. So those persistent, gnarly waves coming in from the Pacific have backed off. They're not coming as far inland.
3: There's a manhunt in France for two thieves who stole two paintings from a Renoir museum, artwork worth more than $10 million. 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
7: I'm Meteorologist Archer here in West Virginia. Sky is trending partly sunny today. High temperature topping at around 87, which is 7 degrees above normal. Well, then tonight, partly cloudy, low at 64. Tomorrow, partly sunny skies. Nice. High tomorrow at 90. On Thursday, it's a 55% rain and storm. High temperature at around 83. Friday through Sunday, mid to upper 80s, lows in the upper 60s, daily scattered storms Friday, Saturday, and Sunday. I'm meteorologist Alan Archer with you with the station, 97.5 WQBE.
2: It is just after 9 o'clock. It is Tuesday. That's right. Today's the day we find out who gets the Geno's Pizza on Friday. Jesse, who are we trying to get a hold of this morning?
8: We're trying to get a hold of Jared Bailey. He works with Harmony Environment over in Poca.
2: Well, let's see if we can find him.
9: Hello?
8: Is this Jared Bailey with Harmony Environment?
9: You got him.
2: We don't know what Harmony Environment is.
8: I thought that y'all all sang really well together.
2: What do you do there?
9: Yeah, we're an environmental company.
2: Oh, so you don't sing at all.

0: You can show up to people's houses and be like, hello.
1: We're here to check your soil. Would you like some free Gino's pizza on Friday?
2: Shoot, yeah. We'll take some free pizza.
0: We'll get Ricky the Hippie and the Rabbit to sing it to you. Yeah, it'll be like a singing telegram.
1: Here's your free pizza. All right, Jared, we'll see you on Friday. Now, are you pretty easy to find?
2: Oh, yeah. We're right here on West Washington Street.
1: All right, we'll see you on Friday. Have a great week, my friend.
2: All right, thank you, sir.
3: See you, buddy.

0: Jess, you ready to get to work?
1: Absolutely. Let the games begin.
0: It is officially
1: 9 to 5.
0: You actually kind of sound like that.
1: Thank you. If only I look like her.
0: 9 to 5, baby. Hopefully you cleaned out those closets. If not, you still got time to do it. Although we've even had people already stop by dropping off some monetary donations and things like that. We're here at the Dolly Dome. Can we call it that today?
1: Yes, we can call it that today. We have designated it the Dolly Dome, and she is glorious.
0: You know what? She'd be here giggling
1: absolutely
0: and laughing and going,

0: That we're here at the Dolly Dome. Can we call it that today?
1: Yes, we can call it that today. We have designated it the Dolly Dome, and she is glorious.
0: You know what? She'd be here giggling
1: absolutely.
0: And laughing and going, my gosh, it does look like me. Okay, South Charleston Community Center with the Mountain Mission. We're live with 97.5.
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0: It is 9:23. Coming up, a Note Talk triple play with Devin Dawson, Luke Combs, and Chris Young. Here on WQBE, Jesse is in South Charleston this morning.
1: Hey, Jeff, we are over at the Dolly Dome right now, the South Charleston Rec Center, and we're set up with the Mountain Mission to take in these coats. And I've got Chris Akers with me right here. Chris, you've got some stats going on about just the children that are in our community, in our area, that that we can help and get taken care of.
2: Absolutely. You know, it's pretty heartbreaking and pretty staggering when you look at the numbers. 24% of children under the age of 18, just in Kanawha County alone, fall below the poverty level. So, man, that's heartbreaking.
1: It is, absolutely.
2: And, you know, with costs are going up, it's only getting worse. So what we're doing here today is help spread the warmth this winter. I mean, no, it breaks my heart to think about a child, you know, being cold during the winter. I mean, you should not have to choose a parent between paying your bills, food, or a jacket for your child. Today is going to help take care of that.
1: You make up a great point. You know, gas prices going up, grocery prices going up, and you're trying to decide what to take care of. And out here today, we can get kids, so many kids taken care of with the coat of many colors. And we're honoring Dolly Parton today. 9 to 5, stop on by. We're over in the parking lot. You can see us right in front of the South Charleston Rec Center, which we are naming the Dolly Dome today. We would love to see you. Get you registered. You drop off a coat, we'll get you registered to win a family 4-pack of tickets to Dollywood in honor of Dolly. 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
4: Good morning, I'm Peter Rollins.

Michelle Archer, the Chicken Mountain Air Forecast. Partly sunny and dry, not too humid. Warm, though, at a high of around 87. While then tonight's partly cloudy, overnight low 64. Tomorrow, some wake-up clouds give way to partly sunny, hotter at 90. And then on tap for Thursday, clouding up with a cold front approaching, a 50% chance of showers and storms, and with the high temperature at around 83 degrees. Forecast includes mid to upper 80s then for Friday through the weekend, with multiple fronts approaching, showers and storms each and every day. That's Friday through Sunday. I'm meteorologist Alan Archer with you at the station 97.5 WQBE.

0: Or talk about a beautiful day. What a beautiful day to be at the Dolly Dome with a coat of any color. At WQBE in the Mountain Mission, Jesse is live at the Dolly Dome this morning.
1: WQBE and Mountain Mission have teamed up for a coat of many colors. And I tell you what, it's been a fantastic morning already. It is beautiful outside, and you may think, hey, it's warm out. What are we talking about, a coat drive? But I tell you what, in another month or so, it's not going to be so warm outside, and there's going to be a lot of people that are going to be in need.
2: That's right. That's right. Yeah, what we're doing today is preparing for the cold days. Even though it is, like you said, it's warm outside, the cold weather is coming, and these children and families, everybody, but mainly children, they really need to make sure that they have coats. They go to school. They need to be focusing on education and health and things like that. So Mountain Mission is all about making sure that people are warm, they have a roof over their head, and they have food in their bellies.
1: Absolutely. And, you know, we talked about, too, Dolly's mission. And so many people want to honor Dolly. And this was our way of doing that. She wouldn't be sitting aside saying, oh, cry over me. It's take action. And that's

0: what we're doing right now. We're taking action, and we're doing something that she would be proud of.
1: Absolutely. I mean, especially since she's passed away, I've watched a lot of videos where she has been spending a lot of time with children, reading to them, making sure that they have what they need to be healthy and have fun in life. You know, she was about having fun, too.
0: Absolutely, she was.
1: She was. So, in one way, you know, kids can't focus on the important things that kids should be able to focus on if they're cold, if they're hungry, if they are homeless, or if they're struggling with nutrition. So, we want to make sure that we step up and do the right thing. So, do it for Dolly. Do it for the kids of the Kanawha Valley. And you'll receive a blessing by giving a blessing. I promise you that.
0: Absolutely. We are over at the Dolly Dome. We are naming the South Charleston Community Center the Dolly Dome today in honor of Dolly Parton. We're going to be here from 9 to 5. So please stop by with a new or used jacket, coat of any color and any size. We'd be so grateful. Then you're going to be in the drawing. We're going to give away a family 4-pack of tickets to Dollywood. So we're going to pass on the blessing to someone as well. We would love to see you out there. This is WQBE out with Mountain Mission for the Coat Drive, a coat of many colors.
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0: Today's country, your 24 karat favorites. Stay there.
1: Yeah, how long is that coke drive going on down there? Is that just today or
0: just today from 9 to 5?
1: I heard it on the radio there. I got a bunch of coats I need to give away. I thought I'd come down, but
0: appreciate it, man. We'll check in.

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2: Can't love you anymore.
0: Oh my goodness, I love it. Beautiful day. We officially kick things off. 9 o'clock this morning. And yes, it's going 9 to 5. I was down there at the Dolly Dome Rec Center watching the trucks pull in and get ready. Hopefully you spent the weekend cleaning out your closets, getting ready for this coat drive. In fact, let's check in with Jess. She's there live.
3: A coat of any color. That's what we're asking for today. A coat of any color. WQBE and the Mountain Mission are over at the Dolly Dome, and it's at the South Charleston Community Center. So we're renaming it today, the Dolly Dome. And we are just asking for a coat of any color. Winter's going to be here before we know it, and we're just wanting to make sure kids are taken care of. And I've got John Roberts here with me with the Mountain Mission. And John, what a great thing that we have going on today.
4: It is. This is wonderful. I tell you, if you drive by here, you'll see two canopies, one with WQBE on it, one with Mountain Mission, and they've got coats hanging all around them. This is really, it already warms my heart to know that we're going to be able to keep children and families warm together this winter.
3: Absolutely. And I want to thank all of those people that have already stopped by today. We're only in the first hour and we've had a great response. So please keep them coming. Go through your closets. I know the kids, my gosh, after one season, they've already outgrown their coats. So please bring those by. Any sizes, we're looking for any colors, just pretty much any.
4: That's right. And if you are in a banking business or any kind of business, Kevin Jennings with Poca Valley Bank wants to challenge you. Poca Valley has stepped up and they've donated $1,000 to help buy coats for families and kids. And they are challenging any business in the area to do the same. Match it. If you can't match it, just do something to help us keep these families warm this winter.
3: That is absolutely incredible. Absolutely. A challenge has been given. Let's make it happen. Let's help those in need this winter. This is Jesse with Mountain Mission and WQBE.
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0: be long. That is George Birch. Today's country, your 24 karat favorites. We'll check in with Archer. Update on the Mountaineer forecast. Looking beautiful today. In fact, we could not have asked for a better day for this co-drive we're doing with the Mountain Mission from 9 to 5 today. Unless you really think if it was snowing and cold, then you would think, I need the coats now. That won't be that far off, but we'll be checking in with the crew coming up. We've been honoring Dolly this weekend, and hopefully, you enjoyed your Labor Day. You cleaned out the closet. It's a little bit, maybe got a few of those things getting ready for the fall, y'all. Drop those off. We'll check in with Jeff. We'll check in with Jess. We'll check in with the Mountain Mission. They're at the Dolly Dome today till 5. By the way, you could win yourself a free trip to Dollywood, too. I know that's not the main purpose of this, but it's just a little extra perk we're throwing in, too. Check that all out. We'll get the scoop on that coming up.
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2: Good morning, I'm meteorologist Alan Archer. Let's check our mountain forecast. Partly sunny and dry, not too humid. Warm, though, at a high of around 87. While then, tonight's partly cloudy, overnight low 64. Tomorrow, some wake-up clouds give way to partly sunny, hotter at 90. And then on tap for Thursday, clouding up with a cold front approaching, a 50% chance of showers and storms, and with the high temperature at around 83 degrees. Forecast includes mid to upper 80s then for Friday through the weekend, with multiple fronts approaching, showers and storms each and every day. That's Friday through Sunday. I'm meteorologist Alan Archer at the weather station, 97.5 WQBE.

Hudson Westbrook on 97.5 WQBE, Capital City's number one. It's Jordan Davis. Singles you up.

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1: 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I tell you what, Jeff, I know you're just coming in here, but we have had a great response. Look at all these coats that are hanging around, and we just had another young lady just pop up over here to donate some jackets, and so sweet.
2: Getting awful generous with that word young lady. Barbara Pence, she lives over in Dunbar. She said she went through her closets this morning. She brought four bags of coats and pullovers, and I know your house is the same way. You're not going to wear them again. You can't even fit in them anymore, but let me tell you who can. Kids this winter need them. The Mountain Mission will make sure they get where they need to go. You need to gather them up, bring them over here today. Barbara even signed up for our Dollywood giveaway. She said she went there 20 years ago and she'd love to go back.
1: That is beautiful.
2: A lot of fun. Come on out. We're in the parking lot of the Dolly Dome, and we're taking, if you'd like to make a cash donation, I know we just had a challenge from Poca Valley, and if you'd like to make a challenge or come over, make a monetary donation, they can buy new coats for maybe some sizes we don't get. But it's going to be a good day today. Jesse, I can feel it. Dolly is in the air.
1: Absolutely. We're going to be out here from 9 to 5, so stop on by. We made it easy for you. You can just drive on up, and we'll collect the coats from you, and we just greatly appreciate it. We're going to make quite a difference in kids' lives this winter. This is WQBE and Mountain Mission over at South Charleston Community Center, renamed the Dolly Dome today for coats of many colors.
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0: years as presidency will be impacted by what happens in November's midterms. If we rewind the clock back to 2022, the midterms then, voters were not thrilled with then President Biden's handling of the economy. That ended up costing Democrats 9 seats in the House and, of course, the majority.
1: That's Fox's Mark Meredith. 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

0: 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We will get right back to the country coming up. Although today we got some work to do. Hopefully you spent the weekend cleaning out the closet, helping out, finding coats of any color. Check in with the crew. Hey, guys.
1: Thank you, Ed. Yeah, it's Jason. I just got here, and what an incredible day. First of all, can we talk about the weather? I think Dolly had something to do with the weather today. It is absolutely gorgeous out here. Jesse, who's been here all morning. Jesse, what's up?
2: Hey, how's it going? So, I'm telling you, you're going to be just completely shocked. The community has really come together for this. We are over at the Dolly Dome. We're going to be here from 9 to 5, and we are doing a coat of many colors. So everybody's been stopping by that have been cleaning out the closet today and have brought these amazing coats. I mean, look at the tent right now. It's completely covered, and we love it. Just keep it coming. And if you don't have a coat at your house, we take monetary donations. Just come by and say hello, and we would love to see you. Also, look at this. Register to win a 4-pack of tickets to Dollywood here.
1: Yeah, we just had a couple people stop by, and we were actually just talking to somebody, Ed, that has never been to Dollywood, and they came by and signed up, and that's what it's all about. So anybody that donates anything, any clothing, that, like Jesse was saying, if you have, go through your closet today, man. We're here till 5 o'clock in honor of Dolly Parton. If you have clothes and kids' coats that have just been sitting there for the longest time, and you're like, I have to have an excuse to finally get rid of it, this is your excuse. And by doing that, you get Dollywood tickets, right?
2: Absolutely, and you're helping a kid. Yeah. You know, latest data for the census, let's just take this, you know, for instance, 24% of children

0: under the 18 in Kanawha County fall below the poverty level. They don't have a jacket. They don't have a coat, leaving to go to school, to get on the bus. And we're here and we're going to provide that for them. And that's what Dolly would have wanted. We want to say, what would Dolly do? And she would want us to come out and you know, you're sad about the situation, but we're going to be proactive and we're doing something about it. We're helping these kids.
1: Yeah, Dolly gave back like no other. We're doing that too. That's what West Virginia is all about. And we're here with the Mountain Mission till 5 o'clock. All the way till 5 in honor of Dolly Parton over here at the Dolly Dome in South Charleston with 97.5 WQBE.
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1: You were 24 curate favorites. What took you so long? Jacob Hackworth on 97.5 WQBE. I got to clean out some closets, realize how many coats my son outgrew, and dropped those off this morning. Actually, I got to do it before 9. It's 9 to 5. We'll check in with the guys coming up. They're hanging out at the South Charleston Community Rec Center down there with the Mountain Mission. Or, excuse me, Dolly Dome is what everybody calls it that anyway, so why not? We're doing it at the Dolly Dome. Drop them off today. We'll get ready for fall and the cooled winter ahead. And we've been honoring Dolly all weekend, and on this, she would love this. I mean, just a picture of all those coats coming in and hanging out, and somebody's going to win a trip to Dollywood, too, but most of all, it's about helping the kiddos. We'll get the scoop from the gang coming up. If you do have some coats and stuff to drop off, just stop in. Literally, we get it set up. You pull in the parking lot, and right there they are. The Mountain Mission trucks and everything's ready to go. We'll see you with WQB.
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Zone Archer here in West Virginia. Sky is trending partly sunny today. High temperature topping at around 87, which is 7 degrees above normal. While then tonight, partly cloudy, low at 64. Tomorrow, partly sunny skies. Nice. High tomorrow at 90. On Thursday, it's a 55% rain and storm. High temperature at around 83. Friday through Sunday, mid to upper 80s. Lows in the upper 60s, daily scattered storms Friday, Saturday, and Sunday. I'm meteorologist Alan Archer with the weather station, 97.5 WQBE.

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1: That's Keane Brown. It is a perfect day for us to do this. 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
2: 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We're over at the South Charleston Community Center, otherwise known as...
3: the Dolly Dome.
2: Yes, and we're going to be out here from 9 to 5, and we are collecting coats for kids. And I tell you what, we have had a tremendous response, and we were so grateful for all those that have come by. But if, you know, you're in the area... stop on by, and you can see that we're just making a huge difference in the community. I've got John Roberts here with the Mountain Mission, and you know, tell us, what does this mean to the community?
3: This is wonderful. We love this. I tell you, the people have stepped up, and they're coming out blessing us with coats so that we can bless so many families this winter season. You know, a lot of kids, they go to school, they can't focus on learning if they're cold and if they're hungry. And that's what Mountain Mission tries to do every year, is make sure that these kids have what they need. And I tell you, I am actually just very impressed. And I would love to know what Dolly would say if she could see us now.
2: That's exactly what I was thinking, because this is her mission. And, you know, we're devastated about the loss of Dolly, but we're turning it into a positive, and we're making things happen.
3: I think she'd be very pleased and very proud that we're doing this in her honor, because at the end of the day, we're blessing children and families. You know, families that may not have. Her goal in life was, I don't know her cliche, but, you know, just to have fun and bless people while you're doing it. And I think we're doing that here today.
2: Absolutely. And in 2025, Mountain Mission, y'all provided emergency assistance to over 2,000 kids in Kanawha County. That speaks volumes. That's just Kanawha County. So, you know, this is a call out. They need our help.
3: That's right. That's right. You know, every school year, every Friday, we bless about 125 children with backpacks to go home so they have ready to eat food over the weekend. I mean, a lot of this the public don't know we do, but we're reaching out. We're turning 100 years old this October, and we want to bless as many people this year as we can. And I'll tell you, this coat drive, the Christmas coming up, we're going to do toys, we're going to do food. I mean, the Lord's blessing us so that we can bless so many, and we appreciate WQBE and helping us do, and we appreciate everybody that gives today.
2: Oh, thank you so much, John. WQBE, we're at the South Charleston Community Center, otherwise known as the...
4: Dolly Dome.
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1: Never forget, I'm Lisa Brady, Fox News, that 9/11 pledge reaffirmed outside the White House.
2: We have to earn their sacrifice.
1: Frank Siller's Tunnel to Towers Foundation bringing a steel beam from New York's fallen Twin Towers to Washington, honoring Siller's firefighter brother and the nearly 3,000 others who were killed in the terror attacks 25 years ago this Friday, along with others injured and sickened since then.
3: When we see the steel, we're reminded that no matter what threat or challenge comes our way, America will fight, America will endure, and America will prevail.
1: President Trump presenting a posthumous Presidential Medal of Freedom to the family of volunteer firefighter Wells Crowther, who saved people trapped on the 78th floor of the World Trade Center's South Tower before he was killed when it collapsed. Earlier today, the Kremlin says President Trump had a call with Russia's leader about the war in Ukraine.
4: In a phone call with President Trump, Russian President Vladimir Putin says his country has no aggressive intentions towards Europe, according to a senior Kremlin official. According to the Russian official, Putin also gave President Trump his assessment of the battlefield conditions and what the U.S. can do to end the fighting sooner.
1: Fox's Jared Halpern at the White House, which has not yet detailed the call. This follows a weekend trip to both Russia and Ukraine by two Trump special envoys. Ukraine's president says he hopes to meet with President Trump soon. The Miami-Dade County Sheriff just confirming that five people killed when an Amazon cargo jet ran off a runway Sunday were men from a cleaning crew
5: struck in a car by that Amazon cargo plane. Now the NTSB says the plane

0: plane overran the runway by 1,300 feet, plowing into a van owned by an aviation cleaning company. Seven people were inside.
1: Fox's Dana Marie McNichol in Miami, where the jet also hit a passenger car. The UK's air traffic control system reporting a technical issue that's canceling hundreds of flights departing the UK. Engineers working to resolve it. 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
2: 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Ooh, a lot going on for lunch today. I got a chance for you to win St. Albans Flea Market and Farm Stand. We're going to send you a $25 gift card if you can check, figure this one out today. And honestly, you can find all kinds of stuff. They do so much over there. Yes, you get the farm stand. And I'm telling you, I've scored some watermelons that would make you slap your mama down there. Great produce and farm fresh stuff. Now, this is at the old St. Albans Moose Building on McCorkle Avenue. And inside, man, it's you can do some serious treasure hunting in there. It's a giant flea market inside, so you got all of that stuff. You've got buildings, outdoor buildings on the outside that they sell. If you need some storage space, they do great deals on that. Inside, too, the original Mooshi had the big stage area, and they use that for all kinds of fun stuff, especially on the weekends, Saturdays, live entertainment. They do line dancing. They'll do karaoke. Best thing to do is keep up with them on their Facebook page. That's St. Albans Flea Market and Farm Stand. All right? Heck, I didn't even mention live auctions. They do those, too. They got one coming up Friday, a big live auction as well. All right, $25 gift card up for grabs if you can figure this one out. Since it's lunch, why not? This was originally made to go on your potatoes. This was originally made to go on your potatoes. You would add it to your potatoes to get them just the way that you wanted them. Any idea what it could be? We'll start there. It was made to go on your potatoes to get them just the way you wanted them. It goes back a ways. It's been around for a while. I don't want to give too much yet. We'll see where your mind wanders off, whether you're hungry or not, or what you're thinking. All right? First person to figure this out, you will win a $25 gift card to the St. Albans Flea Market and Farm Stand. All right? Plus, coming up, we'll check in with Jesse and Jason and Jeff's now. Everybody's down there. Everybody's dropping off their coats. Spent the weekend cleaning out their closets and remembering Dolly. And today's that coat of any color coat drive that's happening. You can just drop those off down with the Mountain Mission, but we're set up at the Dolly Dome, right in the parking lot. You'll see it. Coats hanging everywhere. A big truck we're filling up. Pretty cool stuff. We'll get scoop on that coming up as well. But right now, 304-344-9700, 800-222, 3697. What would have been made to go on your potatoes? Good luck!

0: today's country. Your 24 karat favorites. All right, boys, lunchtime trivia. We're working on something to give you a free trip to the St. Albans Flea Market and Farm Stand. This is really convenient. Man, it's cool stuff down there. I love bargain shopping, and I love, like, antiquing and stuff. I mean, they got everything. New, old, you name it. And then they got all the Farm Stand stuff, too, so all the fresh produce. And then all the farmers out there have been kicking butt this summer, too. You'll find all of this in St. Albans, McCorkle Avenue, at the old St. Albans Moose Building down there. So my question today is this. This was originally made to go on your potatoes. In fact, I came up with it for the holidays back when. Any idea what it could be? WQB, hello.
1: Ranch dressing?
0: You and I would get along, because I put that ranch on just about anything as well. But no, this wasn't to make it taste good, okay?
2: I'd say garlic.
0: No.
3: Well, I'm thinking it was gravy.
0: Gravy. Now, gravy was meant to go on everything.
3: Well, that's for sure.
0: Okay, I'll toss this out. They made this back in the early 50s, 1950s. Gravy's been around forever. And I think you made gravy to put on anything, or at least in my household. This was specifically made to add and put on your potatoes, okay?
3: All righty. Thank you, sir.
0: Oh, and here's a clue. Don't eat it. Thanks!
3: Don't.
0: 304-344-9700. 800-222-3697. You had the potatoes, and you added this to them.

That credit card ain't money in the bank. If it don't sound like a good idea, it probably ain't.

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1: 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They're loaded with stuff. Inside all that space, you'll find just treasures everywhere. Enjoy, discounts, all kinds of stuff, new, old. Might even find a few of these. I don't know. Let's go to the phones here. Lunchtime trivia. So this was originally made to go on, be added to your potatoes. It first was rolled out for the holidays for you to add it to your potatoes or to your taters. You would add it to make them just the way that you wanted them to look. Any idea what in the world we're talking about? What do you think?

0: wrapping the potato up. You were just kind of adding this to your potato to make it look the way you wanted it to look. Thanks.
1: Yes, would it be cranberry sauce?
0: Y'all are getting me hungry. This really wasn't something that would make you hungry. Hopefully it would have made you laugh. Although I will tell you, now you don't add it to your potatoes. That's the problem. Everybody's thinking the things they currently add to their potatoes. Originally, when this came out, you added it to your potatoes, maybe even the taters that you grew in the garden, all right? Now, you don't add it to your potatoes. It's still around, just not the way it used to be originally.
1: Was it the seven guys?
0: No.
1: Crisco.
0: Yeah. You really weren't even cooking your potato. You were just adding this to your raw potato to make it look the way you wanted it to look. Ponder on that a second as we check back in with Jeff Rowe and the gang at our Coat of Any Color Coat Drive.
2: 97.5 WQBE. We're down at the Dolly Dome. Now, we're going to be here until 5 o'clock today, 9 to 5. Dolly is not with us, but I want to talk to John Roberts real quick. Now, I know you've been to a lot of funerals. As I get older, I seem like I end up at a funeral about every week. And you go to some funerals that are just joyous. And don't you know, Dolly's funeral had to be absolute joy.
3: Absolutely. I mean, as many people as she touched, you know that she had a relationship with the Lord by her testimony. And, you know, all the people that she has blessed over the years and still blessing. Look what we're doing today in her honor. We are trying to collect money and collect coats to be able to bless cold people this winter. I mean, children of any walk of life, really. I mean, you know, a lot of kids, they need things like this, and they can't focus on learning if they're cold or hungry, and that's what we want to do, and Dolly would be extremely pleased, and I'm pleased that we can tag team on this, Jeff.
2: All right. And we got a young man here. You've probably seen his building. If you've been down by Park Place, which is a new shopping area here in Charleston, right here in South Charleston, and you've probably seen him on Facebook. Now, I got to admit, Jeremy, you're a little younger looking in person than you are on Facebook.
4: Well, thank you.
2: You have Caldwell Insurance. Now, what are you doing? What did you stop by for?
4: Well, I want to come by and make a donation ourselves. We want to be a part of this because this is such a great thing that, you know, that the Mountain Mission's going on, that WQBE's got going on. We just want to be a part of this. It's such a blessing to so many people.
2: Well, we appreciate you, and we appreciate that we've been following you on Facebook, and it seems like we know you. We appreciate you coming by. Now, how long have you been down? It used to be Lazy Boy. If you remember years ago, that building was Lazy Boy. How long have you been there?
4: So we bought Garlow Insurance a couple years ago. We've been in business for 9 years now.
2: Well, you know, everybody always says, watch out, here comes the insurance man. But I can tell you one thing. When Jeremy shows up, you don't have to be frightened. Good guy, good family. We appreciate what you do for the Valley.
4: I appreciate you all so very much.
2: And, John, this is turning out to be a pretty good day.
3: It is. I am absolutely. It's warm right now, but it's going to be cold real soon. And we're getting blessings today to pass forward here in just a few weeks. And we're stay tuned because we'll be having a couple giveaway days where we're going to give these out. We work with the Kanawha County School Counselors to make sure that the children in need at school, that they have these coats. So everything may not be out front, but I assure you we're going to bless people with everything we get.
2: Come on by. We're at the Dolly Dome till 5 today with 97.5 WQBE.
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0: 24, 24 Karat Favorites. Charles Wesley Godwin, Luke Combs, It's Better That Way. Man, we're still going. Lunchtime trivia underway. Plus, going to go 5 today. The coat of any color. The coat drive. Hopefully, you're helping us honor Dolly over the weekend. Cleaning out the closets and got them all set to drop off. We'll check it back in with the gang. They're down at the Dolly Dome. Details on that coming up. But right now, let me give you the scoop on St. Albans Flea Market and Farm Stand. Awesome place. I've been there about produce there quite a few times. Loves doing some shopping inside. Love the entertainments that they're always doing. They got a live auction coming up. They do online. They do live weekends. All kinds of entertainments. They use that big stage. They got karaoke. In fact, this weekend, karaoke with Tina Arnett. $500 winner Saturday night. They do live bands and wrestling. And best thing you can do, other than just going down and checking it out, is find them on Facebook, St. Albans Flea Market and Farm Stand. Find them right there at McCorkle Avenue in St. Albans. Now, my question had to do with taters. And honestly, I really wouldn't be surprised if you could find some of these there. They've got everything. And I'm talking like original stuff. This was originally made to go on your potatoes. Came out in the 50s. Now, what's throwing you is it doesn't really get added to your potatoes now. But originally, when it came out, it was made to go on your potatoes. What is it?
1: I think we're talking about Mr. Potato Head.
0: Mr. Potato Head? How do you add Mr. Potato Head to your potatoes?
1: Well, it's, you could dress them up any way you wanted to. Ears, nose, mouth, hat.
0: You got it! Here's all the right part that people don't remember. Originally, you didn't have a plastic potato. Mr. Potato Head was just a bag or a thing of parts that you would add to your actual grew it in your garden potato.
1: And I did it many a time.
0: Oh, you're showing your age now. Imagine this, a toy that had little sharp knives on it that you would jab into your potato to jab in the ear, jab in the nose, jab in the mouth or whatever, the little feet, the whatever. Originally Mr. Potato Head wasn't a plastic thing with little plastic add-ons. It was the pieces that you could take any potato you wanted, big, small. It was just the add-on parts to your potato. That was the original Mr. Potato Head concept. So, yep, you got it, man. We'll put those right in the lawn dart category, you know?
1: Yeah. It was big fun back then.
0: Of course, kids, if they survived their childhood back then, they get along just fine as adults. We're going to send you to the St. Albans Flea Market and Farm Stand. It's at the St. Albans Old Moose Lodge there at McCorkle Avenue. You can really find some good deals down there. They've got all the stuff inside. They do live auctions. They got a big one coming up Friday. They do online stuff. That big stage that was in there, they do all kinds of things. In fact, they got karaoke coming up with Tina Arnett this Saturday night. $500 to the winner Saturday night. All kinds of stuff. Check them out on Facebook, St. Albans Flea Market and Farm Stand. But use this any way you want. $25 gift card. 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
2: I'm Peter Ross, Sean Archer here in West Virginia. Sky is trending partly sunny today. High temperature topping at around 87, which is 7 degrees above normal. While then tonight, partly cloudy, low at 64. Tomorrow, partly sunny skies, nice. High tomorrow at 90. On Thursday, it's a 55% rain and storm. High temperature at around 83. Friday through Sunday, mid to upper 80s. Lows in the upper 60s, daily scattered storms Friday, Saturday, and Sunday. I'm meteorologist Alan Archer with you at the station 97.5 WQBE.

Attila, 97.5 WQBE. Thursday, we'll be giving out our final tickets to see Ella Langley. Now today, we remember Dolly, we celebrate, we got something big going on. We'll check in with Jeff and the gang coming up.

0: Today's country, your 24 karat favorites. Tim McGraw, just to see you smile. We certainly hope this is making you smile. I know it make Dolly smile. All weekend long, we've been asking people to clean out their closets and help out with this big event today, and in honor of Dolly, and to help a bunch of folks out with the Mountain Mission. Jeff's down there live. Of course, Jesse's here. Everybody's there. Jason's been running around. We've got the whole crew with the Mountain Mission. And what's happening, Jeff?
1: Ed, 97.5 WQBE. We've got a special guest with us. There is another facet of Dolly's life, probably one of the most she's well known for, and that's the Imagination Library. And this is where she puts books in the hands of small kids. Jamie Lima?
2: Lima.
1: I knew I'd get it wrong. She is the estate director of Dolly Parton's Imagination Library, which is based out of Huntington, correct?
2: Marshall University's June Harless Center is the nonprofit that is the official statewide partner with the Dollywood Foundation.
1: How does someone get books for their kids? How does that work?
2: Any child is eligible from birth to age 5. That's the program age range. You can sign up online at imaginationlibrary.com, scroll down to Can I Register My Child, and enroll from there. Just enter their information, and then they will receive the gift of a monthly book arriving addressed to the child's name each month in their mailbox. It's often a child's first piece of mail up until the month they turn 5. So essentially they will acquire a 60-volume home library promoting school readiness, long-term academic achievement, family engagement, and lifetime success.
1: Another thing that I have discovered since Dolly's passing, it's not just in America. It's not just in West Virginia. It's all over the world now.
2: This is global now. Yes, she's in the UK. She's in Australia. So this has really expanded beyond her original intention, which was just her county in Tennessee 30 years ago.
1: Now, to fund this program, of course, Dolly started it. People who would like to contribute in some way.
2: Sure. It is a misconception that Dolly Parton totally funds the Imagination Library program. It is a match of state legislative funds, and then we need county partners. So Marshall University's June Harless Center coordinates those donations. You can help match funds. We are always trying to sustain children's five-year program enrollments. 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
1: Since you're the state director of Dolly Parton's Imagination Library, this is the million-dollar question. Did you get to meet Dolly Parton?
2: I had the privilege of representing West Virginia at the Kentucky statewide expansion. So Dolly will visit. So she visited West Virginia in 2022 at the Clay Center to celebrate West Virginia statewide expansion. Kentucky soon followed. I had the

0: pleasure of celebrating with Dolly and the folks from the Dollywood Foundation there.
1: Jamie, we appreciate you. She brought some coats over. You can come here. We're going to be here until 5 at the Dolly Dome. This is your first, not your first visit to see the building, but your first time to see the building as the Dolly Dome. Are you impressed?
0: Well, I am. I can see why it's dubbed the Dolly Dome. So I guess now I'm in the know for that local nickname for the building. But I love what you're doing with the Coat of Any Colors. Welcome those donations, as well as donations to Imagination Library. I will say, can I share one more resource for families? So from that dollybookswv.com, there are also book activity sheets. So families can find their book that their child has received, and they can have access to a family engagement resource there, a worksheet that helps you find some things to look for in the books and really maximize revisiting the books, maximizing that learning and family engagement.
1: Thank you so much. God bless you and for all you're doing and all the kids around, not just around West Virginia, not just around America, now all around the world know who Dolly is.
0: Yes, thank you so much for the support. Everybody loves Dolly. We love to put the fun in these type of fundraisers.
1: Yeah, this has been a great day, and we're just getting started till 5 at the Dolly Dome. South Charleston with WQBE.
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0: airlines, even through passenger transfer, cargo services, or general sales support for tickets, the punishment potentially being cut off from the U.S. financial system. And according to the Bipartisan Policy Center, about 90% of all global transactions involve the U.S. dollar at some point.
1: Fox Business's Edward Lawrence, it's part of the effort to economically isolate Iran, which warns again it will strike back. 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

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We'll check back in with them coming up at the Big Coat Drive at the Dolly Dome, South Charleston Community Rec Center down there. Going on until 5-9-2-5. 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

0: is the great Garth Brooks, 97.5 WQB. Man, we have got great peoples here in West Virginia. And it looks like everybody did their homework over the weekend and helped clean out a few closets. The big coat drive's underway. Jeff and the gang and everybody's down there right now. Hey, guys!
1: 97.5 WQBE, and we are here at the South Charleston Community Center. I got to talk to Sean. Need to take those letters down, put the Dolly Dome up there. We need to officially change the name. But we are a coat of any colors, what we're doing. We're collecting coats today for the Mountain Mission, who will distribute them when the weather gets colder. And it will get colder. I know today is hard to believe. Tomorrow might be even warmer, but it will get cold because this is West Virginia. But a young man just walked in and going to make a donation. What is your name, sir?
2: Sean Atkins.
1: And Sean, who do you represent?
2: The West Virginia Chapter 82nd Airborne Association.
1: You made a monetary donation. Now I'm with John Roberts. John, with that money, what are we going
3: to
1: do?
3: We're going to buy some coats to help area families this wintertime. Probably more children's coats than anything, but we're going to make sure that we warm some families.
1: Now, Sean, let me ask you again. Airborne West Virginia Chapter, tell me about the 82nd Airborne Division.
2: Well, we're a group of veterans that we used to jump out of airplanes in the military.
1: Now, you look like a sane human being, and you jumped out of a perfectly good airplane. Is that what you're telling me? How many times did

0: Did you jump?
1: I had 103 jumps.
0: All of them were good and safe, and you didn't break anything?
1: Oh, no, they weren't all good.
0: Well, I appreciate your honesty, but God bless you for helping out the Mountain Mission. This is a great organization. They work year-round, 365 days a year, not just when it's going to get cold, we'll need coats. They work all the time helping people here in Charleston. Thank you. God bless you for stopping by.
1: Thank you, sir.
0: Thank you. And, Ed, we're having a good time. We're still here. We're going to be here until 5. If you want to come by and drop off some coats or make a monetary donation like Sean did, we'd love to have you. South Charleston, Dolly Dome. A coat of any color with WQBE.
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0: nailed a bunch of mine in that too, Hardy. Hardy, favorite country song, and I'll add that song into that list. Capital City's number one. We'll check in with Al Archer coming up next. Man, the weekend was awesome. I mean, not all of it, but yes. For Labor Day, dynamite. Now, I know you may not be thinking coats and cold and stuff like that, but we definitely started cleaning out the closets, getting ready for the big coat drive today. And thank you, West Virginia, so much. We'll check back in with them. You know, in honor of Dolly, going on till 9 till 5. So 5 o'clock, quitting time on this. They're made it super easy down at South Charleston Rec Center, or I'll just say it, the Dolly Dome today. So we'll check back in, get the scoop on that. I know you're doing it to help kids and families this winter. At the same time, though, don't forget, we want to continue Dolly and send you to Dollywood, too. So while you're down there, don't forget to sign up for those family four-packs to Dollywood, too. With WQB.
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5: And good afternoon. I'm meteorologist Helen Archer. Mountain weather is excellent today. Not too humid. Partly sunny. The high this afternoon now at 85. Well, then tonight partly cloudy at 64. Tomorrow, though, we're hotter. Partly sunny. A high tomorrow moving up to around 92. And then on Thursday, here comes the approaching cold front. 65% chance of storms during the day with the high temperature at around 83. And a lingering 70% chance of storms as the cold front crawls through here on Thursday night. For Friday through the weekend, cloudy, showery, stormy, multiple disturbances, and highs in the low to mid 80s. I'm meteorologist Alan Archer with you with the station 97.5 WQBE.

0: phones, got my keys, got my wallet, cleaned out the closet over the weekend. Actually, I did. I enjoyed stopping down there to kind of get stuff ready to go this morning and unloading all those coats that the kiddos have outgrown. And okay, some I've outgrown too. Check in with Jeff and see how things are going. Hey, man.
1: Ed, it has been a, I don't have a word. I wish Dolly, this one time you wish Dolly was here. She could give you an adjective to describe the day.
0: Yeah.
1: We just met two young ladies from Bridge Valley. Is it Bridge Valley, Ricky? Bridge Valley Nursing Department, who put out a call to all their students to bring coats in. Well, we just unloaded. I'm guessing. This is absolutely just a guess.
0: Okay.
1: If not 200 or 300 coats from their SUV. And both of them are nurses.
0: Wow.
1: Both of them now teach nursing. One of them still is a nurse.
0: Mm-hmm.
1: But for all the people up there in the nursing department, God bless you. Thank you for the coats. A coat of any color. And we had every kind and every color you can imagine. We're at the Dolly Dome. We're in South Charleston. It's the rec center. It's right off Jefferson Road. You can still drive right in the parking lot.
0: Nice.
1: It's not a problem. We're going to be here until 5 o'clock. And if you get a chance to come by, don't just stop. Don't just stop. Hand us the coats and leave. Stop. We'll talk. We'll chat a little bit. And you can sign up for Dollywood tickets that we'll give away in the morning. All you got to do is come by here at the Dolly Dome in South Charleston. A coat of any color. We're taking them all for the kids. The Mountain Mission will distribute those when the weather turns cold. And it will eventually turn cold. But it's not today. Red hot here in South Charleston with WQBE.
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1: Weeks left to the midterm elections. I'm Lisa Brady, Fox News.
2: We have some very real threats right now. We have people that want to go a different way. They want to go a communistic way. Well, that's not going to work. Number one, we're not going to let it happen, but that's not going to work.
1: President Trump criticizing Democratic socialists who've had some key primary wins around the country. In the new Fox News power rankings, Democrats in general are still favored to retake the House in November, though 17 races are considered toss-ups. And while the president's approval ratings are underwater on cost of living and inflation, polls also find lack of enthusiasm for Democratic alternatives. Voters in New Hampshire choosing candidates today for Congress, governor, and the state legislature, with a lot of focus on the race to replace retiring Senator Gene Shaheen. Crowded primaries include former U.S. Senators Scott Brown and John Sununu for Republicans, while Democratic Congressman Chris Pappas faces socialist Karishma Manzur. President Trump paying tribute to the heroes of 9/11 ahead of Friday's anniversary.
3: With a 21-foot steel beam recovered from the World Trade Center on display near the White House, President Trump honored first responders who rushed to the Twin Towers 25 years ago this week.
2: They were running up those stairs and they knew what was going to happen. There wasn't one of them that thought otherwise. The bravery is really incredible.
3: Tunnel to Towers has displayed the beam on a cross-country tour this year, ending later this week in New York City.
1: Fox's Jared Halpern at the White House. The president also posthumously awarding the Medal of Freedom to volunteer firefighter Wells Crowther, credited with saving at least 18 lives before he was killed when the South Tower fell. More than 600 flights canceled after a technical issue in Britain's air traffic control system, causing flight disruptions across the UK. Officials say an issue was found in a flight processing system, which is beginning to recover after a fix by engineers. 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

0: Today's country, your 24 karat favorites. Somebody say so. And that is Dan and Shay right here with the Rabbits. Thanks so much for hanging with us. I hope you really had a great Labor Day weekend. I do thank so many folks who have... let's face it, Labor Day, you do a lot of... you do a lot of lounging, but maybe starting to put away the whites and this and thinking about the fall, y'all, and cleaning out stuff. We've been asking folks to clean out the closets over the weekend, and you can still do it now. It's all right. But we only have until 5 o'clock today for our coats of any color coat drive in honor of Dolly. So we kick that off 9 o'clock sharp this morning. Okay, I'm lying. 8:55, we already had people bringing out coats. But hey, it's the Mountain Mission trucks are sitting out there at the Dolly Dome parking lot right there, South Charleston exit, right there at the, it's the rec center, the community center. But we'll check back in with the crew coming up here in a bit. Thank you so much. Let's see, how's my math? 2 hours and 36 minutes, I guess. Give or take. Yeah, let's get it done. We'll check in with the boys coming up here shortly with WQB.
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0: There you go. 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Beautiful day today. Gosh. Check in with Archer, see if we got some more of them coming up. You know, cold weather's coming up. Today's a really big day for us. All weekend, we've been cleaning out the closets. All weekend, we remembered Dolly. And today, we're doing that coat of any color collection drive. And by the way, if you drop them off, sign up for those Dollywood tickets while you're there, too. We'll check back in with the group. They're down at the Mountain Mission at the South Charleston Community Rec Center there, better known as the Dolly Dome today.
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4: And good afternoon. I'm meteorologist Alan Archer. Mountain weather is excellent today. Not too humid. Partly sunny. The high this afternoon now at 85. Well, then tonight, partly cloudy at 64. Tomorrow, though, we're hotter. Partly sunny. A high tomorrow moving up to around 92. And then on Thursday, here comes the approaching cold front. 65% chance of storms during the day with the high temperature at around 83. And a lingering 70% chance of storms as the cold front crawls through here on Thursday night. For Friday through the weekend, cloudy, showery, stormy, multiple disturbances, and highs in the low to mid 80s. I'm meteorologist Alan Archer with the weather station, 97.5 WQBE.

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1: Today's country, your 24 karat favorites, Jay Cohen, When I Was Jack. We'll be back, getting ready to head down to the coat drive. Started off the morning, and actually it was a lot of fun because I got to clean out the closets over the weekend. And my son did leave and go off to college, so, you know, closet was fair game. So that was fun. Needed to get rid of those. And most of all, needed to know that they would go to a good cause. That we've been asking folks to clean out the closets over the weekend for our Coat of Any Color tribute to Dolly. That is going on. We got until 5 o'clock today. It was going 9 to 5 at the Dolly Dome or South Charleston Community Rec Center down there. You have until 5 to bring them, drop off. It's been going great. Thank you so much for all the help. Also, if you do swing by with some, don't forget to sign up. I know you're bringing them to help out folks, but, you know, as we like buttering the biscuit a little, we got a family four-pack to Dollywood that we're giving away, so you can sign up for that while you're down there. I'll see you there. Billy's coming in. He's getting all set to do it, to get you to 5 o'clock with 97.5 WQBE.
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6: A look ahead to the midterms. I'm Lisa Brady, Fox News. Democrats have an edge in the new Fox News power rankings, still favorites to take back the House, but 17 races are considered toss-ups as the forecast changes in two states.
7: Republicans redrew Missouri's 5th District, putting it solidly in their column. But last week, the state Supreme Court unanimously blocked the districts from being used for the midterms. That seat is currently held by Democratic Congressman Emanuel Cleaver. Three House races in Ohio include Republican Max Miller, who is accused of abuse by his ex-wife, as well as the 10th and 15th districts that moved from solid Republican to likely.
6: Fox's Tony J. Powers. President Trump warning that Democratic socialists want to take the country toward communism as he prepares to headline a Republican midterm convention this week in Dallas. The five people killed when an Amazon cargo jet ran off a runway in Miami were all men and part of an aviation cleaning crew. Miami-Dade County Sheriff Rosie Cordero Stutt says their company van was hit by the jet, which also hit a passenger car.
8: Five victims were transported to the hospital following the crash. The two pilots were treated and have since been released. Three victims remain hospitalized. Two are in critical condition.
6: The NTSB analyzing the flight data and cockpit voice recorders and gathering evidence at the airport, investigating

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97.5 WQBE. Hope your long holiday weekend went well. It's a very special day today down at the Dolly Dome in South Charles. We'll tell you more in minutes. And thank you from WQBE.

0: just working 9 to 5 today. I just saw this guy a couple of minutes ago here at the radio station. Ed Roberts, we got some coats down there. They've been coming in. How many we got?
1: Billy, I was trying to count as it pulled in. There's definitely a lot more coats here now than there were this morning. Our goal is at least 1,000 coats for a coat of any color coat drive in honor of Dolly. This weekend, folks have been cleaning out their closets, getting ready for fall, getting ready for winter. Now, I got to say, today, nobody's needing their coats today. But if there are ones that you want to get rid of, ones you want to donate to the Mountain Mission, we have a special collection drive right here today. And although it feels great right now, this is West Virginia, and you know what's coming, all right? We thank you so much for helping us out on this. Help us reach at least 1,000 coats today, but we only have until 5 o'clock. All of this has been to honor Dolly, 925, here at the Dolly Dome, and it's been to help the Mountain Mission prepare for the cold winter ahead as they help kids all over the valley. We're down here at the South Charleston Community Center. We have kind of renamed it the Dolly Dome. Pull in here and you'll see why. Plus, don't forget to sign up for that free trip. Got a 4-pack of tickets to Dollywood. We'll let folks sign up for that while we're doing the drive. Then tomorrow morning, they'll announce that on the Morning Air Show. We're live with the Mountain Mission and WQBE.
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3: Good afternoon. I'm meteorologist Helen Archer. Mountain of weather is excellent today. Not too humid, partly sunny. The high this afternoon now at 85. Well, then tonight, partly cloudy at 64. Tomorrow, though, we're hotter. Partly sunny ahead of a Minnesota cold front approaching. A high tomorrow moving up to around 92. And then on Thursday, here comes the approaching cold front. 65% chance of storms during the day with the high temperature at around 83 and a lingering 70% chance of storms Thursday night.

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0: Well, it's a good day for living. Joe Nichols on 97.5 WQBE. It's a great day for living. It's a wonderful day in the Kanawha Valley. A coat of any color collection drive in honor of Dolly Parton down at the Dolly Dome in South Charleston. And you know, whenever you do something like this, it seems like the children come out and they want to help even more than the adults. Ed Roberts, tell me more.
1: Billy, we are having so much fun out here. 9 to 5. Of course, that clock is ticking. We are doing our coat of any color coat drive. A car just pulled up a second ago. It was a gentleman came unloading a bunch of stuff. And Chris, I went over, I'm shaking his hand, and then I realized they were all brand new.
2: Absolutely. And you know the cool thing about that was? He had been to Mountain Mission in the past. Mountain Mission had helped his family growing up. He never forgot that.
1: That is so... You guys have been doing this for how long?
2: 100 years this October.
1: It is incredible. And then as we're unloading those, I turn around and I see, what is your name, sweetheart?
3: Melanie Haley.
1: How old are you now?
3: 6.
1: And you've already outgrown all those coats that you were carrying over?
3: Yes.
1: Oh, my gosh. Those are heavy. Can you handle all those?
2: Barely.
1: Okay. Those are beautiful coats. This is what happens when kids start growing. They grow out of these so fast. You know the cold winters that we have, so this coat drive today is very important. You were telling me something else. You got Halloween coming up, right?
3: Yeah.
1: What are you going to be for Halloween?
3: Dolly Parton.
1: You're going to be Dolly Parton?
3: Yes.
1: Yeah, let's hear it for Dolly.
2: Yes.
1: Well, she's not only going to be Dolly, she's helping. Dolly would be smiling. She'd be kissing you right now. I'm not going to kiss you, but Dolly certainly would. She would also love us doing this and calling that the Dolly Dome in her honor. It kind of looks like her.
2: It really does. And that's all I have to say.
1: Yeah, we're just going to leave that alone, okay? We're out here today. We kicked this off this morning at 9 o'clock. Actually, we kicked it off over the weekend, having people clean out their closets. We have the Mountain Mission trucks here. We're doing this until 5. We're also signing up for a free family 4-pack to Dollywood if you can get down and help out. God bless you. Thank you. And thank you, sweetie. I'm going to ask you, what's your favorite radio station?
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1: Yeah! That is awesome.
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1: Thank you, sir. Highways look pretty good. You got one crash down in Putnam County, Route 817, Winfield Road and Courthouse Drive right there in Winfield. So watch out for that. Everything else, including the 64 westbound traffic, looking real good. We'll keep you updated with everything here in the Traffic Center at 97.5 WQBE.

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2: The U.S. strikes again. I'm Lisa Brady, Fox News. Just getting word of new U.S. attacks targeting Iranian oil tankers with airstrikes in two areas, including Karg Island.
3: Karg Island is the epicenter of Iranians' oil industry. That's where they store their oil. Those tanks are getting more full. They're running out of ships to put the oil on, so this really would squeeze their economy even more.
2: Fox Business's Lauren Simonetti. Earlier, the U.S. also announcing sanctions on Iran's airline industry. President Trump earlier today.
4: We're right now fighting because we have a certain nation that wanted a nuclear weapon.
2: Saying that will never happen. This during a 9/11 event outside the White House as days of tributes begin ahead of September 11th this Friday, marking 25 years since the terror attacks that killed nearly 3,000 people.
5: As DOJ employees, we have done a great job protecting this country, and that's something we can be proud of.
2: But U.S. Attorney General Todd Blanche at a Justice Department ceremony saying this week they'll also be honoring those who lost their lives. Blanche speaking alongside former New York Mayor Rudy Giuliani, thanking him for his leadership in the aftermath of the attacks. The current mayor, Zohran Mamdani, faced

0: And calls from some 9/11 families to stay away from the city's annual Ground Zero ceremony.
1: He doesn't understand that the people standing behind me and the 101,000 people who signed the petition feel that he is as much against them as those terrorists were on the day they lost their loved ones.
0: City Council Member Joanne Areola says Mamdani surrounds himself with people who think America deserved 9/11. Mamdani still plans to attend the ceremony, telling reporters it shouldn't be about politicians. A sell-off on Wall Street, the Dow down 626 at the bell. 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
3: World Coconut Day, so if you like a piña colada, then today is your day to get a piña colada.
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1: She's on her phone, and tears in her eyes. Waterproof makeup ain't made for breakups.

0: Tim McGraw, 97.5 WQBE. Coming up, another No Talk Triple Play, including Ashley McBride's What If We Don't? We'll kick it all off with Chris Jansen next. But what's most important right now is a coat of any color collection drive in honor of Dolly Parton. You only have until 5 o'clock to get a used, a new or slightly used coat for kids. The guy who can tell it to you best, Ed Roberts.
1: Working 9 to 5. Actually, if we're going till 5, brother, we've got less than an hour.
2: What a way to make a living.
1: Actually, this is awesome. I love when we do things like this for the community. I love our listeners. You guys are awesome. All weekend, we just simply ask, could you clean out your closet, get ready for fall, but really help you guys get prepared for what will eventually be a very cold winter.
2: It's coming quick. It will not be here long. And you know what? Our goal was 1,000 coats, right?

0: I'll always love you for donating to Mountain Mission. How's that?
1: I can tell you're a diehard Dolly fan.
0: The best.
1: We love it. Thank you. We're down here at the Dolly Dome. Oh, look at that. They're coming. You know what? I'm on air right now. I'm going to run over to you because I see a couple people carrying in coats. What is your name?
2: Katie Grandstaff.
1: Did you outgrow all of those? Wow, she's shaking her head. Hi, Mama. Or Mama?
2: Mama.
1: Mama, thank you guys so much for this.
2: Yeah, no problem.
1: Okay, count them. That looks like 1, 2, 3. That's going to get us closer to the 1,000 goal. We are live the final hour down here in South Charleston at the South Charleston Community Center, or as we're calling it today, the Dolly Dome. Be sure to sign up for the Dollywood trip over there, and thank you. God bless you. We're live with the Mountain Mission and WQBE.
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6: Thank you, singing people. Good news is they've cleared up that crash in front of the University of Charleston there in the 2300 block of McCorkle. We have got another one, however, in the 1300 block of Piedmont Road. That is roughly the area around Laidley Field, so watch out right through there. And you have got a broken water main up in the 4900 block of Pinch, in the Pinch area there along the Elk, and they've been working with that for a while. Indian Creek Road, about the 4900 block again, and that is going to be a bad spot with all that water coming out, so avoid that. The rest of the valley, including the interstate, looking real good. We'll keep you updated with everything from the Traffic Center at 97.5 WQBE.

0: 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We're less than 30 minutes. In fact, we're less than 25 minutes away from 5 o'clock when we wrap up the 9 to 5 Coat of Any Color collection in honor of Dolly Parton to help the kids, along with Mountain Mission at the Dolly Dome in South Charleston. Ed Roberts, what are we looking at? What are we doing? Wait, how many coats?
1: Billy, that 5 o'clock whistle's sneaking up on us. We started at 9, go until 5. Coat of Any Color, Coat Drive, in honor of Dolly and to help the folks at the Mountain Mission help families and kiddos right here in West Virginia. Ashley, it was good seeing you. Teresa, thank you. Kermit, it was great. There's so many people keep on dropping stuff off. We've made this so convenient. We're right here. We're calling it the Dolly Dome, which everybody calls it that anyway. South Charleston Community Center here. Just pull in. We're right at the end of the parking lot. We've got the Mountain Mission trucks. I see your guys unloading stuff right now. It's coming.
2: It is a great day. We're almost there. We're at the goal line, folks. Help us. Help us.
1: Yeah, we're going to do this. I know our listeners. I know how much they love helping their neighbors. I also know how fast their kids outgrow their coats.
2: That's exactly it. Well, I outgrow mine, but not for that reason.
1: Kind of been there, done that myself. Yeah, yeah. Come out, help out if you can. Don't forget, if you're dropping these off, I know you're doing it to help people, but we want to help you and your family go to Dollywood as well. We got a family 4-pack of tickets over here we're going to let folks sign up for. We're going to be closing the truck up here at 5 o'clock, so get down here, clean out the closets, get them here, and thank you so much in advance. We're live at the Mountain Mission, South Charleston, at the Rec Center, better known as what, guys? The Dolly Dome with WQB.
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6: Good afternoon. I'm meteorologist Sean Archer. Mountain weather is excellent today. Not too humid. Partly sunny. The high this afternoon now at 85. Well, then tonight, partly cloudy at 64. Tomorrow, though, we're hotter. Partly sunny ahead of a Minnesota cold front approaching. A high tomorrow moving up to around 92. And then on Thursday, here comes the approaching cold front. 65% chance of storms during the day with the high temperature at around 83. And a lingering 70% chance of storms Thursday night. I'm meteorologist Sean Archer with the weather station 97.5 WQBE.

0: Alan Jackson on 97.5 WQBE. I cannot believe that we're just about 10 minutes away from quitting time. I don't know if today's the day that we want quitting time. At the Dolly Dome in South Charleston, Ed Roberts.
1: Billy, normally we look forward to quitting time coming up here at 5 o'clock. I don't want to quit, Chris.
2: Man, this is going so well, but I've got good news.
1: Okay, give it to
2: me. We have crossed the goal line.
1: Oh!
2: We have 1,000 coats. Thank you, thank you, thank you.
1: And you know, we in addition to the coats, there was a bunch of monetary donations and things like that. I can't get over how many coats have new price tags on them that some people just...

0: went out and bought just for this. Others were telling us, my kids didn't even wear this more than once.
1: I mean, brand new tags on coats. And like I said, thank you. People like Caldwell Insurance, Jeremy Caldwell, Kevin Jennings at Poca Valley Bank. These businesses that stopped by stepped up so no child is cold this winter. That's such a blessing.
0: My favorite is that little girl that came up saying, I'm going to be Dolly for Halloween.
1: She's
0: going
1: to be the best one ever.
0: She was cute as could be. But she had her arms full of coats that I can't believe at that age she's already outgrown.
1: She was precious.
0: Every one of our listeners, God bless you.
1: You know, that's what it's all about.
0: It is. We had fun with this. And I will tell you, when we started going, okay, coat drive, 9 to 5 at the Dolly Dome, we all sat back and went, you know, Dolly would have loved this. Oh, she'd be giggling.
1: She would have. And I said earlier, we will always love you for what you've done today. This has been great. Thank you to WQBE.
0: Oh, thank you. And thank you, South Charleston, for letting us do this at this location. Most of all, thank you, West Virginia, for loving your neighbors and helping us remember Dolly to kick off this coat of any color coat drive.
1: Oh, man. God bless you all.
0: Billy, we're turning it back to you for the official 5 o'clock whistle. Now, I am going to tell you, if you're on your way here, it's going to take us a hot minute to pack up all this stuff.
1: Oh, I do mean hot.
0: It will cool down. They'll get used. All right. We're live with WQBE.
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2: Thanks. Singing people, got a couple crashes on the East End. You got one on the Boulevard at Elizabeth Street, and then you got one in the 1300 block of Piedmont Road, and you got 64 westbound traffic at Oakwood that is just moving at a snail's pace right now. All three lanes there westbound, so give yourself some time if you're moving that way. Everything else in decent shape once you're past Oakwood. We'll keep you updated right here in the traffic center at 97.5 WQBE.

0: 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I'm meteorologist Alan R. Truthy with the station 97.5 WQBE.
1: Thank you, Weather Dude. I'm Bob Hamilton in the traffic center for WQBE. Found out what the slowdown was at Oakwood. There is a single vehicle wreck on the Lee Street overpass of 64 eastbound. And a lot of rubbernecking in the way there in those westbound lanes. So that's the slowdown there. And you've got a crash down on the boulevard at Elizabeth Street. Otherwise, we look good across the valley. We'll keep you updated with everything from the traffic center at 97.5 WQBE.

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3: Thank you, TJ King. Got a whole bunch of stuff going on now. Y'all cannot drive this afternoon. You got 5 crashes right now. You got one in the 4,000 block of McCorkle in Kanawha City. You've got one where you get onto the Oakwood on-ramp there coming off the corridor eastbound. Got a crash in the 5,500 block of Big Tyler Mountain Road out in Cross Lanes. You got a wreck with injury 64 eastbound at Lee Street. That traffic is at a dead standstill all the way back to Montrose right now. And you got a crash Kanawha Boulevard and Elizabeth Street. Now, everything headed westbound, a little bit slow, but it is moving a lot better than that eastbound traffic. We'll keep you updated with everything from the Traffic Center at 97.5 WQBE.

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4: I'm meteorologist Sean Archer. Tonight, partly cloudy at 64. Tomorrow, though, we're hotter. Partly sunny ahead of a Minnesota cold front approaching. A high tomorrow moving up to around 92. And then on Thursday, 65% chance of storms during the day with the high temperature at around 83. 70% chance of storms as the cold front crawls through here on Thursday night. For Friday through the weekend, cloudy, showery, multiple disturbances and highs in the low to mid 80s. I'm meteorologist Alan Archer with the weather station 97.5 WQBE.

Been by now. Morgan Wallen on 97.5 WQBE. Well, it wasn't the lights that had to come back on. It was the AC. I'll tell you about that after Jason Aldean on WQBE.

0: And the lights come on. 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Well, my lights have been on, but it was the AC that went out last week. I got home from bowling Friday night. House was 91 degrees. My buddy Lieutenant Sean Lusher brought me a couple of portable air conditioning units. Got those set up. But since it was a holiday weekend, I couldn't get anybody to come out till today. Special thank you to Jacob and Jeff. Oh, John too. Three guys got my AC working again at the house in Cross Lanes today. Worked on it all day. Oh, my goodness. God bless you. Thank you so much. I can breathe again.
1: You can tell a lot about a bank by where they show up. Not just behind a desk, but right here in the community, in the small businesses, in the moments that matter. Because when we're part of your community, we don't just see numbers, we see you. Poca Valley. Relationships matter.
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2: All righty, singing people, we have traded out one crash. They've cleared up that one in the 4000 block of McCorkle. We got one now, Mountaineer Boulevard at Southridge. You've got one, the Oakwood on-ramp to 64 there on the bridge. You've also got one at the Lee Street exit on the bridge. That eastbound 64 traffic backed up back behind Montrose toward Kanawha Turnpike right now. You've got one in the 5500 block of Big Tyler Mountain Road in Cross Lanes. And one from about an hour ago they're still working with. That is going to be on the Boulevard and Elizabeth Street. Again, that eastbound traffic at Oakwood is just at a standstill. You'd be doing yourself a favor if you got an alternate route through there. We'll keep you updated with everything as necessary this evening here in the Traffic Center at 97.5 WQBE.

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0: 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Coming up, another No Talk triple play, including Chris Young's latest, I Didn't Come Here to Leave. We'll kick it all off with Luke Combs next. And now, it's Now Woody's Morning Funny Rewind.
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2: I'm Meet Rollins, just selling Archer. Tonight, partly cloudy at 64. Tomorrow, though, we're hotter. Partly sunny ahead of a Minnesota cold front approaching. A high tomorrow moving up to around 92. And then on Thursday, 65% chance of storms during the day with the high temperature at around 83. 70% chance of storms as the cold front crawls through here on Thursday night. For Friday through the weekend, cloudy, showery, multiple disturbances, and highs in the low to mid 80s. I'm Peter Rollins, just telling our truth. 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
3: Everybody's got a problem, so do I. But we ain't gonna solve them on a Saturday night. 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
1: 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God bless you. Thank you so much for joining the Mountain Mission at 97.5 WQBE in a coat of any color collection drive today in honor of Dolly Parton down at the Dolly Dome in South Charleston. Of course, these coats are for the kids. Oh my goodness. Can't believe how many of you stopped by and brought new and gently used coats for the kids. It would not have happened without you. It was a major success because of you. God bless you. And thank you so much for your support. And thank you, Mountain Mission. 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

0: 97.5 WQBE. And here we go. This is a good one. On this day in country music history, back in 1996. That was a solid year, wasn't it? Oh, 1996. Give me back 1996. In a rare double bill, these two country legends teamed up and performed at the Oakdale Music Theater in Connecticut. And we're talking legends. 1996, Oakdale Music Theater, double bill. Who are we talking about tonight? 304-344-9700. 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

0: Garth Brooks, 97.5 WQB. It's Jason Murphy. We'll check in with Alan Archer, get you that hump day forecast coming up next. But first, on this day in country music history back in 1996, not one but two country legends teamed up and performed at the Oakdale Music Theater in Connecticut. Who are we talking about on a Tuesday night? Let's go to the phones. WQB, hello.
1: Good evening, Jason.
0: Good evening. You know this one, Chuck.
1: I'm thinking Johnny Cash and George Jones.
0: You got it. Yes, sir. Double bill, a rare double feature there with Johnny Cash and George Jones, performed at the Oakdale Music Theater in Connecticut in back in 1996. And I would just venture to say that concert way cheaper than Ella Langley this weekend.
1: Oh, yes.
0: Just a little bit.
2: Get stuffed.
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2: I'm Mitt Rollins, just selling Archer. Tonight, partly cloudy at 64. Tomorrow, though, we're hotter. Partly sunny ahead of a Minnesota cold front approaching. A high tomorrow moving up to around 92. And then on Thursday, 65% chance of storms during the day with the high temperature at around 83. 70% chance of storms as the cold front crawls through here on Thursday night. For Friday through the weekend, cloudy, showery, multiple disturbances, and highs in the low to mid 80s. I'm Peter Rollins, just telling our truth. 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

That's Billy Currington, 97.5 WQBE. What a day it was in South Charleston today at the Dolly Dome. I was there for a couple of hours earlier this morning, and it was unbelievable. And I know 9 to 5 is what it was, of course, in honor of Dolly. And we were collecting, I'll tell you, it started off as like kid coats, right? Where we wanted everyone to bring, you know, gently new or used, drop off new or gently used coats for kids. Turned out everybody was getting, not only kids, adult coats were dropped off. Everything you could think of. Cash donations and then challenges from different businesses. And it was a huge.

0: huge success. We can't thank the Mountain Mission enough for helping us out with this year. And man, this might be the start of something. I'm telling you. And West Virginia gives back like no other. West Virginia, we love you. And Dolly would be so incredibly proud.
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